overture to the Yeoman of the Guard, one of Gilbert and Sullivan's many operettas that they collaborated on together, in addition to the ones that they worked on by themselves or with other collaborators. It was a rather fractious relationship between Gilbert and Sullivan, but it bore such splendid fruit. Chopin now, his first piano concerto, its third movement, Dinut Lipati, the pianist, with Otto Ackermann leading the Tonhalle Orchestra in Zurich.

The third movement of Chopin's first piano concerto, he wrote two of them, and in both of them, to my mind, the piano has an unusually prominent part, because that was really all he really wanted to write for. Otto Ackermann and the Tonhalle Orchestra of Zurich, with Dino Lipatti on the piano. William Walton now will hear his Litany for Chorus. Has a name? Drop, Drop, Slow Tears. John Rutter with the Cambridge Singers, so we know it'll be good. And Edward Strauss and his fast polka called Knall und Fall. In English, Bang and Tumble. Or perhaps it might be Rough and Tumble, that's what we used to call it anyway. But these days, Bang sounds a little politer, doesn't it? Jack Rothstein and the Johann Strauss Orchestra.

The Bang and Tumble Fast Polka from Eduard Strauss, the youngest of the three Strauss sons. And before that, Drop Drop Slow Tears, a litany by William Walton. One last piece to get us down to the bottom of the first hour of my Wednesday show. A slightly odd toy symphony, described as a cassation for toys, two oboes, two horns and strings by Leopold Mozart, Wolfgang Amadeus Mozart's dear old dad. We'll hear the first movement, Philip Ellis and the Philharmonia Orchestra.

0: Interesting. I'll leave my comments at that single word, I think. That was the first movement of Leopold Mozart's Toy Symphony, he being the father of Wolfgang Amadeus Mozart. Philip Ellis with the Philharmonia Orchestra. U.S. News, sports, business, and weather updates now.
1: Here's a U.S. news update, together with sports and business news. President Trump has canceled the signing of a landmark bipartisan bill aimed at lowering housing costs. Congress had approved the legislation in a rare, unified move, highlighting the pressing nature of the housing issue for American voters. The Los Angeles Lakers are signing guard Austin Reeves to a maximum contract extension worth $185 million, according to league sources. The deal keeps Reeves in Los Angeles long-term. Elsewhere in the NBA, the Chicago Bulls signed guard Darius Acuff in the draft, while the Washington Wizards selected A.J. DeBanza over Cameron Peterson. Senator Cynthia Lummis has detailed the path forward for her Clarity Act, which aims to provide regulatory certainty for digital assets. Speaking about an upcoming meeting on Capitol Hill, Lummis discussed President Trump's planned gathering with Republican senators. The Wyoming senator's legislation seeks to establish clear guidelines for the cryptocurrency market, addressing jurisdictional questions between the Commodity Futures Trading Commission and the Securities and Exchange Commission. The meeting comes as lawmakers work to finalize the bill's provisions. Keep listening for a World News Bulletin at the top of each hour.
2: Current temperatures across the country: Boston at 75, Chicago 69, Denver 80. New York also shows 80, Los Angeles 76, and San Francisco 62. Seattle and small town Texas both reach 85. Our next look at U.S. weather will be at the bottom of the next hour.
0: David Rowell here, taking you back to the music with a wonderful musical treat, the third and fourth movements of Sibelius's Second Symphony. Sometimes we play you one, sometimes the other. But this time, because, hey, it's Wednesday, we're going to play both the third and fourth, because the third flows right into the fourth. Zubin Mehta and the New York Philharmonic.
3: This is Aria, popular classical music, every day and everywhere.

Oh, wasn't that nice? The third and fourth movements of Sibelius' Symphony No. 2, Subbenmater and the New York Philharmonic. Looks like we only have time for one more piece of music after that big chunk of Sibelius. Here's a little bit of Wagner. Don't think Wagner often did a little, though, did he? I should better say a short piece. It's the finale to the immolation scene at the end of the Twilight of the Gods opera. It's the orchestral-only stuff, Georg Scholte and the Vienna Philharmonic. And if time allows, we'll hear Miss Melanie, a light little piece of music by Ernest Tomlinson and the Slovak Radio Symphony Orchestra composer Ronald Binge.

0: Welcome to the encore repeat of David's Daily Delights show. His show runs from 7 till 12 every morning, U.S. Central Time, and then repeats from 7 till 12 every evening.
1: David Rowell here. Welcome to the start of the second hour of my Wednesday show, World News and Weather, and then a historic recording.
2: Here are world news headlines. A powerful 7.5 magnitude earthquake has struck Venezuela, causing significant damage across the region. The quake hit on Sunday, June 21st, according to reports from Barranquilla, Colombia. Authorities are assessing the full extent of the destruction as rescue efforts begin. No immediate reports on casualties have been confirmed. The tremor was felt across multiple areas, prompting widespread concern and emergency response from local officials. Tens of millions of people across Western Europe are grappling with punishing temperatures as a severe heat wave grips the region. France, Spain, and the United Kingdom have all recorded record-breaking high temperatures, leading to red heat alerts across the continent. The extreme weather has prompted authorities to issue urgent warnings as the heat wave continues to intensify.
3: A look at temperatures around the world. In Europe, London is 73. Paris, 81, Berlin, 73, and Rome, 78. In Asia, Beijing is 79, Singapore, 82, and Tokyo, 69. Down under, Sydney is 55.
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1: Our historic recording dates to 1951, and we hear the first opening movement of the Archduke. Piano Trio No. 7 of Beethoven. We have Paul Badura Skoda on the piano, Antonio Yanagro, the great cellist, and Jean Fournier on the violin, not to be confused with his older brother, Pierre Fournier, a French cellist who was called the aristocrat of cellists, on account of his elegant musicianship and majestic sound. And we're going to be talking about Pierre in the next hour when we talk about this day in musical history, because Pierre was born on this day in 1906. Aria, popular classical music, making the world a better place, one song at a time.

That was the first movement of Beethoven's wonderful Archduke, Piano Trio No. 7, a 1951 recording featuring Paul Badura Skoda on the piano, Antonio Yanagro the cellist, and Jean Fournier on the violin. We go now to a gentleman, Hamish McCann, and if that's not a very familiar name to you, that's because he's a one-hit wonder. He kind of sort of is remembered. And indeed was known for during his life. Really only one piece of music that stood out. It's this one. No surprise about that. It's his concert overture, The Land of the Mountain and the Flood, describing his very own Scotland. Alexander Gibson with the Scottish National Orchestra.

That was the overture, The Land of the Mountain and the Flood. Isn't that such a nice phrase used to describe much of Scotland? Although, to be fair, Scotland's mountains aren't really very mountainous. And I've never been troubled by flooding either, but maybe I've just been very fortunate the very many times I've enjoyed Scotland, particularly the Highlands. Much prefer the Highlands to the Lowlands. And not only because that's where most of the distilleries are, although that is a decided benefit as well. Here's a keyboard sonata by Domenico Scarlatti. It's one of the early ones, Kirkpatrick number 46, Fernando Valenti on the harpsichord. And that'll take us down to the bottom of the hour.

0: keyboard sonata by Domenico Scarlatti, performed by Fernando Valenti on the harpsichord. U.S. News, sports, business, and weather updates now.
1: Here's a U.S. news update, together with sports and business news. The United Kingdom's National Statistical Office has reported that monthly gross domestic product grew by 0.4% in April, marking a solid rebound following a contraction in March. The expansion was driven by a strong performance in the services sector, which grew by 0.6%. This resurgence comes as a positive sign for the economy after a period of stagnation. However, economists caution that the overall outlook remains mixed due to persistent inflationary pressures and global trade uncertainties that could impact future growth. The Los Angeles Lakers are signing guard Austin Reeves to a maximum contract extension worth $185 million, according to league sources. The deal keeps Reeves in Los Angeles long-term. Elsewhere in the NBA, the Chicago Bulls signed guard Darius Acuff in the draft, while the Washington Wizards selected A.J. DeBanza over Cameron Peterson. Senator Cynthia Lummis has outlined the legislative path forward for her Clarity Act, which aims to regulate digital assets. She also discussed an upcoming meeting on Capitol Hill with President Donald Trump and Republican senators. The meeting is expected to focus on economic strategy, including the nation's debt and energy policy. Keep listening for a world news bulletin at the top of each hour.
2: A look at current temperatures across the nation. Boston reports 71, Chicago 65, and Denver 78. New York is at 78, while Los Angeles shows 72 and San Francisco 60. Seattle reaches 83, matching the 83 here in small-town Texas. Our next look at U.S. weather will be at the bottom of the next hour.
0: David Rowell here, taking you back to the music with part of the incidental music Schubert wrote for the play Rosamunde. Thomas Dalsgaard with the Swedish Chamber Orchestra and Katarina Andreasson on the violin. Give us the first entr'acte.
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was the first on Threat from the music Schubert wrote for the play Rosamunda with the Swedish Chamber Orchestra and Thomas Dausgaard. Johann Strauss Jr. now, here is a waltz in Ländler style, which is an earlier type of formal dance, no touching involved, unlike the waltz. The name of it is Always Cheerful. That's a nice thought. Billy Boskowski with the Vienna Johann Strauss Orchestra, followed by Antonio Salieri's Organ Concerto No. 3 at second movement in minuet form. E Power Biggs on the organ.

second movement of Antonio Soler's Organ Concerto No. 3, and before that, the Always Cheerful Waltz of Johann Strauss Jr. Certainly, I think it would be fair to say that his waltzes are always cheerful. Rudy Boskovsky with the Vienna Johann Strauss Orchestra. Ray Vaughan Williams now, his Concerto Grosso for strings in three groups, the first part of that. Neville Mariner with the Academy of St. Martin in the Fields. And then the Allegro movement from Georg-Philipp Telemann's Viola Concerto in G Major. Richard Edlinger with the Capella Estropolitana.

0: Welcome to the encore repeat of David's Daily Delights show. His show runs from 7 till 12 every morning, U.S. Central Time, and then repeats from 7 till 12 every evening.
1: David Rowell here. Welcome to the start of the third hour of my Wednesday show, World News and Weather, and then a look at today in musical history.
2: Here are world news headlines. A powerful 7.5 magnitude earthquake has struck Venezuela, causing significant damage across the region. The quake hit on Sunday, June 21st, according to reports from Barranquilla, Colombia. Authorities are assessing the full extent of the destruction as rescue efforts begin. No immediate reports on casualties have been confirmed. The tremor was felt across multiple areas, prompting widespread concern and emergency response from local officials. Tens of millions of people across Western Europe are grappling with punishing temperatures as a severe heat wave grips the region. France, Spain, and the United Kingdom have all recorded record-breaking high temperatures, leading to red heat alerts across the continent. The extreme weather has prompted authorities to issue urgent warnings as the heat wave continues to intensify.
3: A look at international temperatures. London sits at 72, Paris at 80, and Berlin at 72. Rome reports 76. In Asia, Beijing is 82, Singapore is 83, and Tokyo is 71. Sydney in Australia records 56.
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1: On this day in musical history, in 1879, Agrippina Virganova, the Russian ballet dancer and, most of all, ballet teacher, was born in St. Petersburg, passed away in 1951. Her contribution to ballet cannot be overstated. She came up with a new way of teaching ballet dancing, what's now known as the Virganova system, which remains a core to how ballet students are taught worldwide to this very day, influencing national academies, needless to say, in Russia, also in Russia's not-so-good friend these days, Ukraine and Germany, China, the United States, and has been adopted by companies such as the American Ballet Theatre, the National Ballet of Canada, and not only the glorious Mariinsky Ballet in St. Petersburg, but also the opposition ballet, the Bolshoi, in Moscow. So next time you go and see a ballet and think, oh, those people are so marvelous, the way they move about the stage and what they do, think Agrippina Virganova. We're going to hear an absolutely stunning piece of ballet music in her honor now. It's also amazing to watch when it's danced on stage. It's what is called the Rose Adagio from Tchaikovsky's ballet Sleeping Beauty. And giving it the authentic Russian touch is the USSR Symphony Orchestra and Yevgeny Svetlanov.
0: This is Aria, popular classical music, every day and everywhere.

That was the Rose Adagio from Tchaikovsky's Sleeping Beauty. A brilliant piece of music. And the dancing that is done to that music is just ripping when you see it on stage. It involves the lady dancer going up on one leg and pirouetting around and collecting roses from her suitors. And there's always this sort of, will she fall over, frisson of excitement during the Rose Adagio. And there have been a few clumsy saves when the answer to will she fall over became dangerously close to yes. We turn now to this day in musical history in 1906 and the birth of Pierre-Léon Marie Fournier, a French cellist who's been called the aristocrat of cellists on account of his elegant musicianship and majestic sound. Not my words, Wikipedia's. And he's a great case of the saying, when life serves you lemons, make lemonade. He was learning to play the piano, but had a mild case of polio as a child and lost dexterity in his feet and legs, which made it difficult for him to control the piano pedals. So he turned to the cello instead at the age of 9. Certainly didn't harm his ability to be a first-rate cellist, and he toured the world, even came down to New Zealand. I met him, yes, back a long time ago. I only vaguely, dimly remember that. I was a very young lad at the time, but he was meeting with my parents, and they introduced me to him. I had no idea who he was, but I got to practice a little bit of French with him, and so that was a big fun. He performed in public until 2 years before his death at the age of 79, and was teaching privately right up until then. Amongst his other pupils is the cellist Julian Lloyd Webber. His five-year younger brother was a prominent violinist, and his son Jean-Pierre became a pianist, performing under the name of Jean Fonda. Here he is, together with an unknown piano accompanist, giving us the Hymn to the Sun from Nikolai Rimsky-Korsakov's opera The Golden Cockerel.

normally played by a full orchestra, but on that occasion we heard Pierre Fournier on the cello and an unknown piano accompanist giving us the Hymn to the Sun from the opera The Golden Cockerel by Rimsky-Korsakov. Bruckner now, his Ninth Symphony at Second Movement, Yoav Talmi with the Oslo Philharmonic.

0: The second movement of Bruckner's Symphony No. 9, the Oslo Philharmonic, and you have Tell Me. Anna has some advice, and then US news, sports, business, and weather updates.
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2: Here's a US news update, together with sports and business news. President Trump has canceled the signing of a landmark bipartisan bill designed to lower housing costs in the United States. Congress had earlier approved the legislation in a rare bipartisan move, signaling how pressing the housing issue has become for American voters. The Los Angeles Lakers are signing guard Austin Reeves to a maximum contract extension worth $185 million, according to league sources. The deal keeps Reeves in Los Angeles long-term. Elsewhere in the NBA, the Chicago Bulls signed guard Darius Acuff in the draft, while the Washington Wizards selected A.J. DeBanza over Cameron Peterson. Senator Cynthia Lummis is detailing the path forward for the Clarify the Lawful Use of Software Act, also known as the Clarity Act. The Wyoming senator also discussed an upcoming meeting between President Donald Trump and Republican senators on Capitol Hill. The legislation aims to provide regulatory clarity for digital assets and cryptocurrencies. The meeting is expected to focus on policy priorities and party strategy. Keep listening for a world news bulletin at the top of each hour.
3: Temperatures across the U.S. are mild. Boston sits at 69, Chicago at 65, and Denver at 75. New York is 76, Los Angeles 69, San Francisco 59, and Seattle 80. Locally in Texas, it is 81. Our next look at U.S. weather will be at the bottom of the next hour.
0: David Rowell here, taking you back to the music at this, the halfway point of my Wednesday show. We've got a piece of music by Guido Cantelli and the NBC Symphony Orchestra. It's the second movement of Tchaikovsky's last symphony, the Pathétique, the symphony number 6. Aria, popular classical music, making the world a better place, one song at a time.

Very gloomy, glum music. That was the second movement of Tchaikovsky's sixth and final symphony, Guido Cantelli and the NBC Symphony Orchestra. Something a bit brighter now, perhaps, Jules Massenet and his suite number four, the Picturesque Scenes Suite. We'll hear the third piece, Angulus, Alberto Lizio and the Philharmonia Slavonica, and then we'll hear Handel's Saraband and variations on that tune by Christopher Parkening.

Handel's Saraband and some variations thereupon by Christopher Parkening. Before that, the third piece from the fourth suite by Jules Massenet. I don't know, I find this very interesting. It's his first symphony. Usually we play you bits from the last dozen or two. This is the final movement of his very first symphony, Adrian Shepherd with Cantilena, and then Leroy Anderson with his Trumpeter's Lullaby, Richard Heyman and the Richard Heyman Orchestra.

That was The Trumpeter's Lullaby by Leroy Anderson. And before that, the final movement of the First Symphony of Haydn. Maybe we can squeeze in one more piece. Let's see how we go with the Gavotte from Faure's Masques and Bergamasques. Vernon Handley and the London Philharmonic taking us up to the top of this hour.

0: Welcome to the encore repeat of David's Daily Delights show. His show runs from 7 till 12 every morning, U.S. Central Time, and then repeats from 7 till 12 every evening.
1: David Grell here. Welcome to the start of the fourth hour of my Wednesday show, World News and Weather, and then a recent release.
2: Here are world news headlines. A powerful 7.5 magnitude earthquake has struck Venezuela, causing significant damage across the region. The quake hit on Sunday, June 21st, according to reports from Barranquilla, Colombia. Authorities are assessing the full extent of the destruction as rescue efforts begin. No immediate reports on casualties have been confirmed. The tremor was felt across multiple areas, prompting widespread concern and emergency response from local officials. France, Spain, and the United Kingdom are experiencing record temperatures as a severe heat wave grips Western Europe. Tens of millions of people are enduring punishing conditions, prompting red heat alerts across the continent. France recorded its hottest day ever, forcing the nation to reconsider its long-standing reservations about air conditioning. People in Paris are cooling off in canals as officials urge caution. The searing temperatures have led to widespread health concerns and calls for public safety measures.
3: A look at temperatures around the world. In Europe, London is 70, Paris is 78, Berlin is 71, and Rome is 76. In Asia, Beijing is 84, Singapore is 84, and Tokyo is 70. Down under, Sydney reports 58.
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1: Our recent release dates to the year 2000. It's a polka by Josef Strauss called Artist's Greetings, Riccardo Muti with the Vienna Philharmonic.
0: Aria, the world's best classical music, now being broadcast to the world.

That was the Artist's Greetings Polka by Joseph Strauss, Riccardo Muti with the Vienna Philharmonic. We turn now to Beethoven's fourth piano concerto. He wrote five in total. This is the first movement. Conrad Hansen on the piano, Wilhelm Furtwängler with the Berlin Philharmonic, in this 1943 recording.

first of the three movements of Beethoven's fourth piano concerto, Wilhelm Furtwängler and the Berlin Philharmonic with Konrad Hansen on the piano. One more piece and we'll be right at the bottom of this hour. It's the Carillon, the final part of the first suite of pieces from the music Bizet wrote for the play Lao Zien, Thomas Beecham with the Royal Philharmonic.

0: The Carillon, the piece that ends the first suite of music from the L'Alzien play. Music by Georges Bizet, performed by the Royal Philharmonic and Thomas Beecham. Takes us down to U.S. news, sports, business, and weather updates.
1: Here's a U.S. news update, together with sports and business news. President Trump has canceled the signing of a landmark bipartisan bill aimed at lowering housing costs. The legislation had previously been approved by Congress in a rare bipartisan move, highlighting the pressing nature of the housing issue for American voters. The Detroit Pistons are trading center Isaiah Stewart to the Memphis Grizzlies, according to league sources. The deal reshapes the roster for both teams as the NBA offseason begins. Stewart, known for his physical play, will join a Grizzlies team looking to strengthen its front court. Wyoming Senator Cynthia Lummis is detailing the path forward for her Clarity Act, which aims to provide regulatory certainty for digital assets. The senator also discussed a meeting with President Donald Trump on Capitol Hill today, where Trump is scheduled to meet with Republican senators. The meeting comes as markets show significant divergences, with technology stocks dragging the Nasdaq lower. Meanwhile, Micron Technology is reporting its quarterly earnings after the bell. Keep listening for a world news bulletin at the top of each hour.
2: Temperatures across the United States: Boston at 67, Chicago 64, Denver 73. New York reports 74, Los Angeles 66, San Francisco 57. Seattle shows 74, and here in small town Texas, it is 80. Our next look at U.S. weather will be at the bottom of the next hour.
0: David Rowell here, taking you back to the music, with an interesting piece that dates to 1936. We have Max Fiedler with the orchestra of the Reichssenders Berlin. And I think that may have been the Berlin Radio Symphony Orchestra in an earlier form, but it's a bit hard to find much about it. We are joined by Heinrich Steiner on the piano, and they're giving us the second slow movement of Mozart's Piano Concerto No. 20, K466.
3: This is Aria, popular classical music, every day and everywhere.

Romance, the second movement from Mozart's 20th Piano Concerto. Max Fiedler and the orchestra of the Reichsenders Berlin, and Heinrich Steiner, the pianist. We'll hear the third movement of Schubert's Sixth Symphony next, Joseph Kyle Burt, with Bamberg Symphony Orchestra. Now, I always have to, when I see a word like Joseph, then have to see what's next or try and get a clue for what language is that Joseph in, and then try and pronounce it in something approximating how it would be pronounced in that language. I'm going to guess, or actually I know, Joseph Kyle Burt is German. Did I say he's with the Bamberg Symphony Orchestra? If not, I now have. Then we go to the music of Maurice Ravel, his Couperin's Tomb, the second piece, Bernard Haitink with the Boston Symphony Orchestra.

That was the second part of Ravel's Le Tombeau de Couperin, Couperin's Tomb. And before that, we heard the third movement of Schubert's Sixth Symphony. And now we go to Stravinsky's Firebird Ballet, perhaps the most approachable of his ballets. This is the sixth and final part with Arta Rodzinski and the NBC Symphony Orchestra doing their best to work their way through what's actually quite a difficult piece of music to play. Then Louis-Claude Daquin, yes, something, D-A-Q-U-I-N, and we'll hear his Cuckoo Rondo for harpsichord, Robert Oldwinkle on the harpsichord, which might leave us time for one more piece. Indeed, I think it will. We'll hear the 17th of Brahms' Hungarian Dances, Domonkos Haya and the Danubia Symphony Orchestra.

0: Welcome to the encore repeat of David's Daily Delights show. His show runs from 7 till 12 every morning, U.S. Central Time, and then repeats from 7 till 12 every evening.
1: David Rowell here. Welcome to the start of the final hour of my Wednesday show. World news and weather, and then as we always do to start off the last hour, we hear a waltz.
2: Here are world news headlines. Venezuela was struck by two powerful earthquakes, measuring 7.2 and 7.5 in magnitude, hitting just moments apart. The back-to-back tremors have caused significant damage across the region. Rescue teams are assessing the impact as aftershocks continue to rattle the area. Officials are urging residents to remain cautious and avoid damaged structures. The full extent of injuries and destruction is still being determined. Tens of millions of people across Western Europe are grappling with punishing temperatures as a heat wave grips the region. France, Spain, and Italy have been hardest hit, with red heat alerts issued across the continent. France has recorded its hottest day ever, forcing a rethink of long-standing reservations about air conditioning. Parisians are cooling off in canals to cope with the searing conditions.
3: A look at international temperatures. London sits at 69. Paris is 77, Berlin 72, and Rome 75. In Asia, Beijing is 87, Singapore 85, and Tokyo 70. Down under, Sydney reports 58.
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1: Our opening waltz is music by Carl Michael Zira, a contemporary of the Strauss family, and it's his Come In waltz. Billy Boskowski and the Vienna Philharmonic.
5: Aria, popular classical music, making the world a better place, one song at a time.

Definitely a Viennese waltz, which is a polite way of saying a waltz that sounds like it was written by the Strassers, don't you think? That was the Kammern Waltz by Carl Michael Zebra, Billy Boskovsky, and the Vienna Philharmonic. Music by Frenchman Edouard Lalo, now from his Spanish Symphony. For a while, late 19th, early 20th century, Spanish music was very fashionable. And of course, France and Spain share a border. So we will hear the fifth movement of the Symphonie Espagnole, the Spanish symphony, for violin and orchestra, which makes it sound to me a bit like a concerto. We have Tasman Little, the violinist, and Vernon Handley leading the Royal Scottish National Orchestra.

It was the fifth movement of Lalo's Symphonie Espagnole, Vernon Handley and the Royal Scottish National Orchestra, and Tasman Little on the violin. Grieg now will hear the prelude, the first piece to his Peer Gynt music, with Norwegian conductor Øyvind Fjelstad conducting the London Symphony Orchestra, followed by the fantastic toy shop La Boutique Fantasque, music by Ottorino Respighi. We'll hear the Tarantella, a wild, crazy dance, Neville Mariner and the Academy of St. Martin's.

The Tarantella from Fantastic Toy Shop by Ottorino Respighi. Before that, the prelude to the Peer Gynt music of Grieg. One more piece to take us down to the bottom of the hour. It's the 15th of the, I think it's 19 Hungarian Rhapsodies of Franz Liszt. Peter Caton on the piano. This one is called the Rákóczi March. You might recognize it.

0: This Hungarian Rhapsody, number 15, the Rákóczi March. Peter Caton on the piano, taking us down to the bottom of the hour, where we have US news, sports, business, and weather updates waiting for us.
1: Here's a US news update, together with sports and business news. President Trump has canceled the signing of a landmark bipartisan bill designed to lower housing costs. Congress had approved the legislation in a rare show of cross-party unity, highlighting how critical the housing issue has become for American voters. The decision raises questions about the future of efforts to address rising housing expenses across the nation. South Africa has shocked South Korea to advance to the knockout round of the FIFA World Cup for the first time in its history. The victory marks a historic achievement for the South African national team. The team now prepares for the next stage of the tournament. The match schedule and standings continue to be updated. Wyoming Senator Cynthia Lummis discussed the path forward for her Clarity Act, a bill focused on digital asset regulation. She also shared details about an upcoming meeting on Capitol Hill with President Donald Trump. The meeting is scheduled to involve Republican senators, with discussions expected to cover economic policy and the current state of the financial markets. Keep listening for a World News Bulletin at the top of each hour.
2: A look at current temperatures across the United States. Boston is 66, Chicago 64, and Denver 68. New York reports 73, Los Angeles 65, and San Francisco 57. Seattle is 68, while here in small-town Texas, it is 79. Our next look at U.S. weather will be at the bottom of the next hour.
0: David Rowell here, taking you back to the music for the last 25 or so minutes of my Wednesday show. I've noticed something, and I have to be polite about how I say this, but I've noticed that the less that people know about classical music, the more likely they are to nominate Beethoven's Symphony No. 9 as their favorite piece. Somehow, the Ninth Symphony has got outstanding name recognition, but here's the thing. Most people who say, oh, that's my favorite piece, if they've heard it at all, they've probably only ever heard the fourth movement, which is the movement where the singers come in. More than that, they probably only heard the second half of that last movement, because the first half of the fourth movement has no singing. It's the second part that does. Now, few people listen to the first, second, and third movements. They're great as well, and really it's one of these things where if you hear it all the way through, the effect builds rather than just dropping into the second half of the last movement. We're going to hear the first movement now. It's quite long, and it's quite good. Otto Klemperer with the Philharmonia Orchestra.
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It was the first movement of Beethoven's Ninth Symphony, three more movements to go. Yes, it's a long symphony. Indeed, the story about Beethoven's Ninth Symphony has an interesting connection to the present day. As you know, music used to be on 33 1/3 RPM LP record

with the Ninth Symphony running 75 minutes, which is why compact discs hold, or should I use the past tense, held about that much music. These days they go up to about 80 minutes of capacity. But of course, so much of it's streaming these days and other electronic things. Progress is a curious old thing, isn't it? One more piece to finish off the hour. It's the Andante Cantabile from Tchaikovsky's String Quartet No. 1 with the Emerson String Quartet, which means here we are already. Time for me, David Ryle, to thank you for listening in, to encourage you to stay, but for me, to say bye for now.

0: 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First, there's our hour of the smoothest, gentlest, most pleasing and flowing classical music. Then from 1 till 4, host Robbie Rainey presents his musical tapestry show. After that, Wendy Barnett hosts the ARIA Classical Pops concert until 7, at which time David Rowell provides his daily delights up till 12 with more of the music you're sure to enjoy.
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Our hour of the smoothest, easiest music is almost over. But don't go away. Robbie is waiting to continue your musical enjoyment at the top of the hour.

0: Our programming on ARIA every day has four programs starting at midnight and again at midday, U.S. Central Time. First, there's our hour of the smoothest, gentlest, most pleasing and flowing classical music. Then from 1 till 4, host Robbie Rainey presents his musical tapestry show. After that, Wendy Barnett hosts the ARIA Classical Pops concert until 7, at which time David Rowell provides his daily delights up till 12, with more of the music you're sure to enjoy.
1: Welcome to this hour of the musical tapestry right here on ARIA Radio. My name is Robbie Rainey, and in this hour we've got music of Edvard Grieg, Gilbert and Sullivan, Johann Strauss Jr., Nikolai Rimsky-Korsakov, and others. I do hope you'll stay tuned. First up, we've got world news and the weather.
2: Here are world news headlines. A search is underway for a 16-year-old boy who went missing while swimming in the Yarra River in Melbourne yesterday afternoon. Police and emergency services were called to the area near Dyte's Falls around 2:30 p.m. on Wednesday, 24th of June, after reports that the teenager had not resurfaced. The boy, who has not yet been named, was swimming with friends when he disappeared beneath the water. Rescue crews, including divers and a police helicopter, have been conducting extensive searches. The search continued today, with officials appealing to the public for any information. A severe heat wave is gripping Western Europe, leading to record-breaking temperatures in France, the United Kingdom, and Spain. Tens of millions of people are facing punishing conditions, prompting red heat alerts across the continent. France recorded its hottest day ever, sparking a political debate over the use of air conditioning. In response, people in Paris are cooling off in canals. Across Europe, residents are finding ways to cope, using chalk on windows and visiting designated cool-down spots, as the searing temperatures show no sign of easing.
3: Here is a look at international temperatures. In London, the temperature is 70. Paris is 84. Berlin is 76. And Rome shows 80. In Asia, Beijing is 90, Singapore is 86, and Tokyo is 70. Down under, in Sydney, the temperature is 58.
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1: Welcome to this hour of the musical tapestry. I'm Robbie Rainey. We've got music by Max Bruch to begin with. The prelude from his Violin Concerto No. 1 in G minor, Opus 26. It's performed here by the New Symphony Orchestra of London with violinist Yasha Heifetz, all led by Malcolm Sargent.

A 1967 recording, Yasha Heifetz soloing with the New Symphony Orchestra of London, led by Malcolm Sargent. We heard the opening movement from the Violin Concerto No. 1 in G minor, Opus 26, by Max Bruch. This is the Musical Tapestry right here on ARIA Radio. We'll hear Torre Bermeja from the 12 characteristic pieces of Isaac Albéniz coming up about 5 minutes from now, performed by David Russell. But first, here is Fabian Savitsky leading the Indianapolis Symphony Orchestra in the Symphonic Dance No. 2 in A Major by Edvard Grieg.

David Russell played the guitar. That was the characteristic piece called Torre Bermeja by Isaac Albanese. And before that was the Symphonic Dance No. 2 in A Major by Edvard Grieg. The Indianapolis Symphony Orchestra was conducted by Fabian Savitsky. You're tuned in to the Musical Tapestry. I'm Robbie Rainey. Thanks for sharing some of your Thursday with me. Ernest Alsame is up leading the NBC Symphony Orchestra in about 6 minutes. We'll hear the General Dance from the Daphnis and Chloe Suite No. 2 by Maurice Ravel. But first, here is Alexander Ferris leading the Scottish Chamber Orchestra in the Overture to the Gondoliers, music of Arthur Sullivan.

0: The General Dance from Daphnis and Chloe, the Suite Number 2 by Ravel, with Ernest Saint-Sommer and the NBC Symphony Orchestra. Before that was the Overture to the Gondoliers by Arthur Sullivan of Gilbert and Sullivan fame. Arthur Sullivan wrote the music, W.S. Gilbert wrote the words. Alexander Ferris led the Scottish Chamber Orchestra. This is the Musical Tapestry right here on ARIA Radio.
1: Here's a U.S. news update, together with sports and business news. President Trump has canceled the signing of a landmark bipartisan bill aimed at lowering housing costs. Congress had previously approved the legislation in a rare bipartisan move, highlighting how pressing the housing issue has become for American voters. The decision comes amid a turbulent political week, as Congress also passed a war powers measure for the first time, breaking with Trump over Iran. Experts say the president is likely to ignore the measure, but it carries significant political weight. South Africa has shocked South Korea to advance to the knockout round of the FIFA World Cup for the first time in its history. The victory marks a historic achievement for the South African national team. The team now prepares for the next stage of the tournament. The match schedule and standings continue to be updated. Republican Senator Cynthia Lummis of Wyoming is detailing the path forward for her Clarity Act, a bill aimed at providing regulatory clarity for digital assets. The senator also discussed an upcoming meeting on Capitol Hill with President Donald Trump. The meeting is expected to focus on unifying the Republican Party's economic agenda and legislative priorities ahead of the midterm elections. Keep listening for a world news bulletin at the top of each hour.
2: A look at temperatures across the country. Boston at 64, Chicago also 64. Denver is 61. New York shows 70, Los Angeles 63, San Francisco 56. Seattle is 64, and here in small town Texas, it is 78. Our next look at U.S. weather will be at the bottom of the next hour.
0: Welcome back to the Musical Tapestry. I'm Robbie Rainey. Thanks so much for sharing some of your Thursday with me. It's June 25, and we'll hear music of Johann Strauss Jr. up first, the Danube Maidens Waltz, Opus 427, with the Vienna Philharmonic led by Zubin Mehta.

Zubin Mehta leading the Vienna Philharmonic in the Danube Maidens Waltz, Opus 427 by Johann Strauss, Jr. You're listening to the Musical Tapestry on ARIA Radio. Coming up in about 5 minutes, we'll hear the Hymn to the Sun from the Golden Cockerel by Nikolai Rimsky-Korsakov. Pierre Fournier is the cellist. But first, here is Sergio Comisiona leading the Houston Symphony Orchestra in the Slavonic Dance No. 3 by Antonin Dvorak.

Pierre Fournier was the cellist. That was the Hymn to the Sun from The Golden Cockerel by Nikolai Rimsky-Korsakov. And before that was the Slavonic Dance No. 3 by Antonín Dvořák, with Sergiu Comisiona leading the Houston Symphony Orchestra. This is the Musical Tapestry right here on ARIA Radio. We've got music of Johann Nepomuk Hummel coming up soon, on the Presto from the Fantasy in E-flat major, Opus 18, with Madoka Inui

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1: Welcome back to the Musical Tapestry right here on ARIA Radio. My name is Robbie Rainey. We have music in this hour by Peter Ilyich Tchaikovsky, Bela Bartok, Johannes Brahms, and others. I hope you'll stay tuned. First up, we've got world news and weather.
2: Here are world news headlines. Venezuela was struck by its most powerful earthquake in over a century on Tuesday, June 23, 2026. Two significant quakes, measuring 7.2 and 7.5 in magnitude, rattled the nation within a minute of each other. The tremors caused widespread structural damage, including a building collapse in Caracas, and prompted the government to declare a state of emergency. Witnesses described panic and fear as the ground shook, with one man recounting the terrifying experience of being trapped inside an elevator during the event. A devastating earthquake struck Venezuela today, killing at least 32 people and injuring 700 others. Two powerful quakes hit the capital, Caracas, just seconds apart, with magnitudes of 7.2 and 7.5. The tremors destroyed numerous buildings across the city. The United States Geological Survey earlier warned there could be more than 10,000 fatalities. One resident described the panic, saying, "I thought the building would fall on top of me."
3: A look at international temperatures. London is 73, Paris shows 86, Berlin 82, and Rome 83. In Asia, Beijing is 91, Singapore 90, and Tokyo 69. Down under, Sydney is 57.
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1: Welcome to this hour of the Musical Tapestry. It's Thursday, June 25. I'm Robbie Rainey. We've got a piece by Jean Sibelius up first. This is En Saga, Opus 9, with Marty Simila leading the New York Philharmonic.

Martti Sumila leading the New York Philharmonic. We heard On Saga Opus 9 by Jean Sibelius. You're tuned in to the Musical Tapestry right here on ARIA Radio. In about 5 minutes or so, we'll hear the Minuet and Trio from the Symphony No. 103 by Joseph Haydn with Thomas Beecham and the Royal Philharmonic Orchestra. But first, the Waltz of the Flowers from Act 2 of The Nutcracker by Tchaikovsky. We'll hear the RCA Victor Symphony Orchestra conducted by Fritz Reiner.

0: Thomas Beecham leading the Royal Philharmonic Orchestra. That was the Minuet and Trio from the Symphony No. 103 by Franz Joseph Haydn. And before that was the Waltz of the Flowers by Tchaikovsky from the Nutcracker. Fritz Reiner led the RCA Victor Symphony Orchestra in that performance. This is the Musical Tapestry. I'm Robbie Rainey.
1: Here's a U.S. news update, together with sports and business news. President Trump has canceled the signing of a landmark bipartisan bill aimed at lowering housing costs in the United States. Congress had previously approved the legislation in a rare show of unity, highlighting how urgent the housing issue has become for American voters. The decision was announced 8 hours ago, marking a significant reversal on a policy that had widespread political support. South Africa has shocked South Korea to advance to the knockout round of the FIFA World Cup for the first time in its history. The victory marks a historic achievement for the South African national team. The team now prepares for the next stage of the tournament. The match schedule and standings continue to be updated. Republican Senator Cynthia Lummis of Wyoming has detailed the path forward for her Clarity Act, a bill aimed at providing regulatory clarity for digital assets. She also shared insights on an upcoming meeting with President Donald Trump on Capitol Hill. The discussion comes amid a broader political push to establish clear rules for the cryptocurrency industry, a key issue for many lawmakers and investors. Senator Lummis is a prominent advocate for digital asset regulation in Congress. Keep listening for a world news bulletin at the top of each hour.
2: A look at temperatures across the country. Boston is at 62, Chicago 63, and Denver 60. New York reports 68, while Los Angeles is 62 and San Francisco 56. Seattle is 62, and here in small town Texas, it is 78. Our next look at U.S. weather will be at the bottom of the next hour.
0: Welcome back to the Musical Tapestry. I'm Robbie Rainey. We've got music of Brahms right now, the third movement from his Piano Concerto No. 2 in B-flat major. Carl Schurecht leads the Vienna Philharmonic with pianist Wilhelm Backhaus.

Wilhelm Backhaus was the pianist, along with the Vienna Philharmonic, conducted by Karl Schürrecht. That was the third movement from Brahms' Piano Concerto No. 2 in B-flat major. You're tuned in to the Musical Tapestry. I'm Robbie Rainey. Thanks so much for sharing some time with me today. We've got music of Charles Hubert Hastings Perry up right now. I was glad when they said unto me, let us go to the house of the Lord, his coronation anthem from 1902, with the Royal Liverpool Philharmonic Orchestra and chorus led by Charles Groves. After that, we'll hear the Romanian folk dances by Béla Bartók, with the Minneapolis Symphony led by Antal Durati.

0: Our programming on ARIA every day has four programs starting at midnight and again at midday, U.S. Central Time. First, there's our hour of the smoothest, gentlest, most pleasing and flowing classical music. Then from 1 till 4, host Robbie Rainey presents his musical tapestry show. After that, Wendy Barnett hosts the ARIA Classical Pops concert until 7, at which time David Rowell provides his daily delights up till 12 with more of the music you're sure to enjoy.
1: Welcome to this hour of the musical tapestry. It's Thursday, June 25. We've got music of Camille Saint-Saëns, Léo Delibes, Franz Lehár, Antonín Dvořák, and others coming up. I do hope you'll stay tuned. First up, we've got world news and weather.
2: Here are world news headlines. A significant development in artificial intelligence is generating both hope and concern. New research published on Wednesday, June 24th, reveals that an advanced AI system has demonstrated the ability to independently learn and predict complex chemical reactions without human guidance. Scientists at a leading university describe the breakthrough as a major step toward accelerating drug discovery and materials science. However, experts also warn the technology's rapid, unsupervised learning capabilities raise new questions about safety and control. Regulators are now calling for updated oversight to ensure responsible development of these powerful autonomous systems. A series of powerful earthquakes in Venezuela has killed at least 32 people and injured 700 others. The two quakes struck the capital, Caracas, seconds apart, with magnitudes of 7.2 and 7.5. Buildings collapsed across the city, and rescuers are searching through rubble, hearing cries for help. The United States Geological Survey had earlier warned of thousands of potential deaths. Survivors have described the panic, fearing buildings would fall on them.
3: In London, the temperature is 77, Paris is 90, Berlin is 88, and Rome shows 86. In Asia, Beijing is 91, Singapore is 86, and Tokyo is 69. Down under, Sydney reports 57.
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1: A very happy Thursday to you. I'm Robbie Rainey, and we begin this hour of the musical tapestry with a set of variations on a tune from The Marriage of Figaro by Mozart. These variations are by Ludwig van Beethoven on the tune Se Vuol Ballare. We'll hear Yano Yando and Takako Nishizaki performing.

Takako Nishizaki and Yano Yando performing a set of variations on Se Vuol Ballare by Mozart from The Marriage of Figaro. Those variations were by Beethoven. You're tuned in to The Musical Tapestry. I'm Robbie Rainey. We'll hear Gigue by Thomas Arne in about 7 minutes, performed by Robert Ardwinkel. But first, the Danse Macabre Opus 40 by Camille Saint-Saëns, performed by the Orchestra of the Paris Conservatory, led by Jean Maltinon.

The Gigue by Thomas Arne, with Robert Aldwinkle performing. And before that, the orchestra of the Paris Conservatory, led by Jean Martinon, performed the Danse Macabre, Opus 40, by Camille Saint-Saëns. This is the Musical Tapestry right here on ARIA Radio. Thanks so much for sharing some time with me today. We've got music of Handel coming up in about 5 minutes, a slow movement from the Concerto Grosso in B minor, Opus 6, number 12, with the Orpheus Chamber Orchestra performing. But first, the Cortege of Bacchus from Sylvia by Leo Delib, performed by the Indianapolis Symphony Orchestra, led by Fabian Savitsky.

0: The Orpheus Chamber Orchestra performing the aria from the Concerto Grosso in B minor, Opus 6, number 12, by George Frederick Handel. Before that was the Cortege of Bacchus from Sylvia by Leon Delibes. We heard the Indianapolis Symphony Orchestra led by Fabian Savitsky.
1: Here's a U.S. news update, together with sports and business news. President Trump has canceled the signing of a landmark, bipartisan bill aimed at lowering housing costs. The legislation had been approved by Congress in a rare show of unity, highlighting how urgent the housing issue has become for American voters. The decision marks a significant reversal on a policy that had widespread support across party lines. A former member of the South African Defense Force has been arrested at an airport in the Netherlands. The man is wanted in connection with the 1982 murder of anti-apartheid activist Ruth First. The 71-year-old suspect was apprehended before boarding a flight. He is expected to appear in court, facing extradition to South Africa. Nearly 6,000 pounds of frozen meatloaf have been recalled nationwide due to undeclared soy. The United States Department of Agriculture announced the recall, warning consumers with soy allergies or sensitivities to avoid the product. The affected meatloaf items were distributed to retailers across the country. Officials urge anyone who purchased the product to return it for a full refund or dispose of it immediately. Keep listening for a world news bulletin at the top of each hour.
2: A look at temperatures across the nation. Boston is at 61, Chicago 63, and Denver 60. New York reports 67, Los Angeles 62, and San Francisco 56. Seattle is at 59, while here in small town Texas, it is a warm 78. Our next look at U.S. weather will be at the bottom of the next hour.
0: Welcome back to the Musical Tapestry right here on ARIA Radio. I'm Robbie Rainey. Music of Franz Lehár is up right now, the Overture to the Merry Widow. We'll hear Franz Lehár himself leading the Zurich Tonhalle Orchestra.

Franz Lehár conducting his own work, the Overture to the Merry Widow. We heard the Zurich Tonhalle Orchestra in that performance. This is the Musical Tapestry right here on ARIA Radio. I'm Robbie Rainey. We'll hear the 6th of 10 Legends, Opus 59 by Antonín Dvořák, coming up in 5 minutes or so. The Czechoslovak Radio Symphony Orchestra, led by Steven Gunzenhauser. But first, Erlicht, the 4th movement from the Symphony No. 2 in C minor by Gustav Mahler. That's the Resurrection Symphony. Christa Ludwig is the mezzo-soprano soloist with the Vienna Philharmonic led by Zubin Mehta.

I'm Robbie Rainey, and as always, such a great pleasure to share some great music with you right here on the Musical Tapestry. Wendy's up in a few minutes, David's up in a few hours, and I'll be back around 1 o'clock. We've got lots more great music still to come. I do hope you'll stay tuned.

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1: Welcome to the ARIA Pops Concert. I'm Wendy Barnett, here with you playing the most popular works by the most famous composers of all time. Coming up this hour, music from Mendelssohn's Fourth Symphony, a selection from The Nutcracker. We'll also hear music from Beethoven and much more. It all begins after this check of world news and weather.
2: Here are world news headlines. United States allies in the Gulf fear a new agreement with Iran is a disastrous turning point. The deal, which is now finalized, has sparked concerns among traditional partners of Washington.

0: These nations worry the accord will embolden Tehran and destabilize the region further. The agreement comes after months of tense negotiations and follows the end of the war between the United States and Iran. At least 32 people have been killed and 700 injured after two powerful earthquakes struck Venezuela's capital, Caracas. The quakes hit seconds apart, with magnitudes of 7.2 and 7.5, destroying buildings and trapping people in the rubble. Rescuers are searching through debris, hearing calls for help. Panicked residents described their terror as buildings shook, fearing they would collapse on top of them.
1: A look at international temperatures. In London, 82. Paris, 94. Berlin, 89. And Rome, 88. In Asia, Beijing, 91. Singapore, 86. And Tokyo, 69. Down under, Sydney, 56.
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3: Welcome back, and thank you for joining me for the Aria Pops concert. We'll begin our program this hour with a 9.5-minute work from Beethoven. We'll hear the opening movement to his Pastoral Symphony No. 6. Here's Sir Thomas Beecham conducting the Royal Philharmonic Orchestra.
4: This is Aria, popular classical music, every day and everywhere.

That was the first movement to Beethoven's Symphony No. 6, Awakening of Cheerful Feelings Upon Arrival in the Countryside. Coming up, we'll hear music from Gregorio Allegri, Gustav Holst, Mozart, and much more. Right now, from Edvard Grieg's Piano Concerto, we'll hear the second movement with Wilhelm Backhaus performing with the New Symphony Orchestra under the direction of Sir John Barbaroli. And then we'll move into Fair from the Gadfly Suite by Dmitri Shostakovich. He composed this score for the film The Gadfly in 1955, and the concert suite was subsequently assembled by Levon Adovamayan. We'll hear Leonid Green conducting the Berlin Radio Symphony Orchestra.

The third movement to Dmitri Shostakovich's The Gadfly Suite. And before that, the second movement of Edvard Grieg's Piano Concerto. In about 10 minutes, we'll have a check of U.S. news, sports, business, and weather as the Aria Pops concert continues. Right now, let's hear music from The Nutcracker by Tchaikovsky. From Act 2, we'll hear The Arabian Dance with Evgeny Svetlanov conducting the USSR Symphony Orchestra. And then we'll start with the fourth movement to Felix Mendelssohn's Symphony No. 4, the Italian Symphony. He completed this in 1833, and it premiered in the same year in London with Mendelssohn conducting. Here's Pierre Monta with the fourth movement to Mendelssohn's Fourth Symphony, performing with the Boston Symphony Orchestra.

0: The Arabian Dance from Act Two of The Nutcracker by Tchaikovsky, and before that, the fourth movement to Felix Mendelssohn's Symphony No. 4. After a short break, music from Gregorio Allegri. I'll be right back after this check of U.S. news, sports, business, and weather.
1: Here's a U.S. news update, together with sports and business news. President Trump has canceled the signing of a landmark bipartisan bill designed to lower housing costs. Congress had approved the legislation in a rare show of bipartisanship, highlighting how urgent the housing issue has become for American voters. The decision came 10 hours ago, according to reports. A major contract dispute is set to dominate discussions at the upcoming NBA Board of Governors meeting in Las Vegas next week. Team owners are preparing for a potential league-wide lockout of players if a new collective bargaining agreement is not reached before the current deal expires on June 30th. The primary issues dividing the two sides are the implementation of a hard salary cap and a proposed 50-50 split of basketball-related income. Negotiations have stalled, leading to a tense standoff just days before the deadline. Wyoming Senator Cynthia Lummis has detailed the path forward for her Clarity Act, a bill aimed at regulating digital assets and providing clear rules for cryptocurrencies. The senator also discussed an upcoming meeting on Capitol Hill with President Donald Trump, who is expected to meet with Republican senators later today to discuss policy priorities and legislative strategy. Keep listening for a World News Bulletin at the top of each hour.
2: A look at current temperatures across the country. Boston at 60, Chicago 62, Denver 60. New York reports 67, Los Angeles 62, and San Francisco 56. Seattle at 57, and here in small town Texas it is 81. Our next look at U.S. weather will be at the bottom of the next hour.
0: Welcome back to the Aria Pops concert. Thank you so much for joining me. We'll begin now with a work that's a little over 12 minutes long from Gregorio Allegri, Miserere Me Deus. This was a work he composed during the 1630s for Holy Week services in the Sistine Chapel. It sets Psalm 51 and alternates with music for a five-part main choir and a smaller, spatially separated group. The work is also connected with the account of a 14-year-old Mozart hearing it in Rome in 1770 and then writing it down from memory after it had been closely guarded by the Sistine Chapel. We'll hear Peter Phillips conducting the Talis Scholars with Gregorio Allegri's Miserere.
3: Aria, popular classical music, making the world a better place, one song at a time.

Miserere me Deus from Gregorio Allegri here on the Aria Pops Concert. Now from the Planet Suite by Gustav Holst, let's hear the fourth movement, Jupiter, the Bringer of Jollity, with Leopold Stokowski conducting the NBC Symphony Orchestra. And then from Aaron Copland, the Appalachian Spring Ballet, the Allegro, with Aaron Copland conducting the London Symphony Orchestra.

The Allegro from the Appalachian Spring Ballet by Aaron Copland, and before that, Jupiter, the Bringer of Jollity, the fourth movement to the Planet Suite by Gustav Holst. We have time to squeeze in one more short work. Let's hear The Washington Post by John Philip Sousa, with Eric Kunzel conducting the Cincinnati Pops Orchestra.

0: Our programming on ARIA every day has four programs starting at midnight and again at midday, U.S. Central Time. First, there's our hour of the smoothest, gentlest, most pleasing and flowing classical music. Then from 1 till 4, host Robbie Rainey presents his musical tapestry show. After that, Wendy Barnett hosts the ARIA Classical Pops concert until 7, at which time David Rowell provides his daily delights up till 12, with more of the music you're sure to enjoy.
1: Welcome to the ARIA Pops concert. Thank you for joining me. I'm Wendy Barnett. Coming up this hour, while we play the most popular works by the most famous composers of all time, music from Georges Bizet, Edward Elgar, Igor Stravinsky, and so much more. Stay with me. I'll be right back after this check of world news and weather.
2: Here are world news headlines. United States allies in the Gulf fear a new agreement with Iran is a disastrous turning point. The deal, which is now finalized, has sparked concerns among traditional partners of Washington. These nations worry the accord will embolden Tehran and destabilize the region further. The agreement comes after months of tense negotiations and follows the end of the war between the United States and Iran. A series of powerful earthquakes has struck Venezuela, killing at least 32 people and causing widespread destruction in the capital, Caracas, and the coastal city of La Guaira. Rescuers are searching through the rubble and have heard voices calling for help from beneath collapsed buildings. The United States Geological Survey had earlier warned the disaster could result in thousands of deaths. Survivors have described the panic and fear of the moment, with one saying they thought they were going to die.
3: A look at international temperatures. London sits at 85, Paris at 98.

0: Berlin at 90, and Rome at 89. In Asia, Beijing records 91, Singapore 87, and Tokyo 69. Down under, Sydney is at 55.
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2: Welcome back to the Aria Pops concert. We'll begin this hour with a work that's almost 8 minutes long. The first movement to Georges Bizet's First Symphony. He completed the symphony shortly after his 17th birthday while studying at the Paris Conservatoire. And he wrote this in 1855, but it remained unknown until its manuscript was rediscovered in 1933. Felix Weingartner conducted the first performance in Basel on February 26th of 1935. And here we'll hear the opening movement to Georges Bizet's First Symphony with Sir Thomas Beecham conducting the French National Radio Orchestra.
3: Aria, the world's best classical music, now being broadcast to the world.

The first movement to Georges Bizet's first symphony here on the Aria Pops Concert. Now music from Igor Stravinsky's Firebird Suite, the 1919 version. We'll hear the fifth movement with Edward Van Beynam conducting the Concertgebouw Orchestra. And we'll start with the legendary Jacqueline Dupré on cello performing with the BBC Symphony Orchestra under the direction of Sir Malcolm Sargent with the opening movement to Edward Elgar's Cello Concerto.

That was the fifth movement to Igor Stravinsky's Firebird Suite. Before that, the first movement to Edward Elgar's Cello Concerto. Coming up in about 10 minutes on ARIO Radio, we'll have a check of U.S. news, sports, business, and weather as the ARIO Pops concert continues until 7 o'clock U.S. Central Time. Now from Franz Joseph Haydn's Clock Symphony, Symphony 101, we'll hear the fourth movement, the finale, performed by the Vienna Symphony Orchestra under the lead of Yasha Horenstein. And then we'll start with Ottorino Respighi's The Pines of Rome, a symphonic poem, with the fourth movement, The Pines of the Appian Way. This finale imagines a Roman army advancing along the Appian Way at dawn. Here's Charles Dutoit conducting the Montreal Symphony Orchestra.

0: The finale to Franz Joseph Haydn's Symphony 101, and before that, The Pines of the Appian Way from The Pines of Rome by Ottorino Respighi. Coming up, music from The Waltz King. I'll be right back after this check of U.S. news, sports, business, and weather.
1: Here's a U.S. news update, together with sports and business news. President Trump has canceled the signing of a landmark bipartisan bill aimed at lowering housing costs, despite Congress approving it in a rare show of unity. The move highlights how pressing the housing issue has become for American voters. Separately, the president has asked Congress for $87 billion, mostly for what he calls urgent war costs in Iran. This budget request faces an uphill battle after lawmakers rebuked President Trump's military action just one day prior. A major contract dispute is set to dominate discussions at the upcoming NBA Board of Governors meeting in Las Vegas next week. Team owners are preparing for a potential league-wide lockout of players if a new collective bargaining agreement is not reached before the current deal expires on June 30th. The primary issues dividing the two sides are the implementation of a hard salary cap and a proposed 50-50 split of basketball-related income. Negotiations have stalled, leading to a tense standoff just days before the deadline. Senator Cynthia Lummis has outlined the legislative path for the Clarity Act. The Wyoming senator also discussed her recent meeting on Capitol Hill with President Donald Trump. The meeting focused on advancing the legislation. Senator Lummis is working to build support for the bill among Republican colleagues. The Clarity Act aims to provide regulatory clarity for digital assets. Keep listening for a world news bulletin at the top of each hour.
2: Across the nation, current temperatures include 60 in Boston, 62 in Chicago, and 60 in Denver. New York reports 67, Los Angeles 62, and San Francisco 56. Seattle is also at 56, while here in small town Texas, it is 81. Our next look at U.S. weather will be at the bottom of the next hour.
0: Welcome back to the Aria Pops Concert. I'm Wendy Barnett, here with you playing the most popular works by the most famous composers of all time. We'll begin with a longer work, a 9-minute piece for this half hour, with Johann Strauss II's The Artist's Life Waltz. Strauss became known as the Waltz King during his time as a composer and in his life. He composed The Artist's Life in 1867, the same year as The Blue Danube. Here's the London Symphony Orchestra performing.
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The Artist's Life Waltz by Johann Strauss II here on the Aria Pops Concert. Coming up, music from Madame Butterfly. We'll also hear selections later from Charles Gounod and Tony Ovaldi, and much more. Right now, we'll begin with the opening movement to Bach's Brandenburg Concerto No. 3. Bach had presented the 6 Brandenburg Concertos to Christian Ludwig, Margrave of Brandenburg, in 1721. And the 3rd Brandenburg Concerto is scored for 3 violins, 3 violas, 3 cellos, and continuo. We'll hear Eugene Ormandy conducting the Philadelphia Orchestra. And then we'll move into the 3rd movement to Beethoven's Symphony No. 6, his Pastoral Symphony, with the Merry Gathering of Country Folk, the 3rd movement. We'll hear William Furtwängler leading the Vienna Philharmonic Orchestra.

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0: Thank you for joining me for the Aria Pops concert during the 6 o'clock hour, U.S. Central Time. I'm Wendy Barnett, here with you playing the most popular works by the most famous composers of all time. After a short break, music from Johannes Brahms. I'll be right back after this check of world news and weather.
1: Here are world news headlines. President Donald Trump's Gulf allies fear his Iran agreement is a disastrous turning point. The United States has released the official 14-point text of the agreement with Iran. President Donald Trump and his vice president clashed on comments about Iran. Iran's hardliners threatened to spoil the regime's victory lap. As for Iran's leaders, surviving the war may prove easier than winning the peace. Global oil prices have fallen to their lowest level since before the U.S.-Iran war. At least 164 people are dead after two earthquakes struck near Venezuela's capital, Caracas, within the span of a minute. Rescuers are searching collapsed buildings for survivors, and voices have been heard calling from the rubble. The United States Geological Survey had earlier warned of the potential for thousands of fatalities.
2: A look at international temperatures. London is 86, Paris is 102, Berlin is 92, Rome is 91. In Asia, Beijing is 89. Singapore is 87. Tokyo is 69. Sydney in Australia is 55.
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0: Welcome back to the Aria Pops concert. Thank you for joining me. Let's begin this hour with a work that's almost 13 minutes long from Johannes Brahms' Second Symphony. He completed it only a year after the long-delayed premiere of his First Symphony, and he composed it during the summer of 1877. Here's the opening movement with the New York Philharmonic under the direction of Leopold Stokowski.
4: Aria, popular classical music, making the world a better place, one song at a time.

That was the opening movement to Johannes Brahms' Second Symphony here on the Aria Pops Concert. Coming up, music from Mendelssohn's Fourth Symphony, selections from Fidelio, Swan Lake, and much more as we continue here on Aria Radio. Right now, the first movement, two pictures at an exhibition, The Promenade, by Modest Mussorgsky and orchestrated by Maurice Ravel. We'll hear Ernest Ansermet conducting the orchestra of the Swiss Romande. And then we'll start with music from Charles Gounod, Judex from Mors et Vita. It was composed as a large sacred trilogy and performed at the Birmingham Festival in 1885. Judex comes from the second part and depicts the judge presiding over the Last Judgment. Here's Libra Peshek conducting the Royal Liverpool Philharmonic.

The opening movement to Pictures at an Exhibition by Modest Mussorgsky, orchestrated by Maurice Ravel. And before that, we heard Eudex from Mors et Vita by Charles Gounod. In about 10 minutes, we'll have a check of news and weather here on ARIA Radio. Do stay with me. Right now, Felix Mendelssohn's Symphony No. 4. We'll hear the third movement with Antal Doradi conducting the Minneapolis Symphony Orchestra. And let's start this set of music with the third movement to the Autumn Concerto from the Four Seasons by Vivaldi. He published this in 1725, and the opening four concertos is linked to a descriptive sonic. The finale of Autumn that we're about to hear depicts a hunt with orchestral and solo violin figures representing horns, pursuit, gunfire, and the fleeing animal. We'll hear Pinchas Zukerman conducting the St. Paul Chamber Orchestra.

0: That was the third movement to Felix Mendelssohn's Symphony No. 4. Before that, the third movement to the Four Seasons Autumn Concerto by Antonio Vivaldi. After a short break, the Overture to Fidelio by Beethoven. We'll hear that music and much more coming up as the Aria Pops concert continues here on Aria Radio right after this check of U.S. news, sports, business, and weather.
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2: Here's a U.S. news update, together with sports and business news. President Donald Trump has canceled the signing of a landmark bipartisan bill designed to lower housing costs. Congress had approved the legislation in a rare show of unity, highlighting how critical the housing issue has become for American voters. The decision comes just hours after the bill was approved, marking a significant reversal. A major contract dispute is set to dominate discussions at the upcoming NBA Board of Governors meeting in Las Vegas next week. Team owners are preparing for a potential league-wide lockout of players if a new collective bargaining agreement is not reached before the current deal expires on June 30th. The primary issues dividing the two sides are the implementation of a hard salary cap and a proposed 50-50 split of basketball-related income. Negotiations have stalled, leading to a tense standoff just days before the deadline. Senator Cynthia Lummis of Wyoming has outlined the legislative path for the Clarity Act, which aims to provide clear regulatory guidelines for digital assets. She discussed the bill during an appearance, noting that it has evolved through collaboration with stakeholders. Lummis also shared details about her recent meeting with President Donald Trump on Capitol Hill, where they discussed economic policy and the future of cryptocurrency regulation in the United States. Keep listening for a world news bulletin at the top of each hour.
3: Current U.S. temperatures: Boston sits at 65. Chicago is 63, Denver 60. New York reports 69, Los Angeles 62, San Francisco 56. Seattle is 55, and locally in small town Texas it is 81. Our next look at U.S. weather will be at the bottom of the next hour.
0: Welcome back to the Aria Pops concert. Thank you so much for joining me. I'm Wendy Barnett, here with you playing the most popular works by the most famous composers of all time. We'll start with a 13-minute work from Beethoven's Fidelio, the Overture to Act 2, also known as the Leonore Overture, number 3, with Arturo Toscanini conducting the NBC Symphony Orchestra.
1: Aria. The world's best classical music, now being broadcast to the world.

Leonore number 3 from Fidelio by Beethoven here on the Aria Pops Concert. Thank you so much for joining me today. Coming up in about 10 minutes, David joins us with his Daily Delights. I'll leave you today with music from Swan Lake by Tchaikovsky from Act 1, Dance of the Goblets, with Yevgeny Svetlanov conducting the USSR State Symphony Orchestra. And then we'll move into Arrival of the Queen of Sheba from Solomon by George Frideric Handel, with Yehudi Menuhin conducting the Royal Philharmonic Orchestra.

0: Our programming on ARIA every day has four programs starting at midnight and again at midday, U.S. Central Time. First, there's our hour of the smoothest, gentlest, most pleasing and flowing classical music. Then from 1 till 4, host Robbie Rainey presents his musical tapestry show. After that, Wendy Barnett hosts the ARIA Classical Pops concert until 7, at which time David Rowell provides his daily delights up till 12 with more of the music you're sure to enjoy.
1: David Rowell here. Welcome to the start of my Thursday show. World news and weather, and then let's see if you can join the dots between the piece of music we play by Tchaikovsky as our opening overture and E.T.A. Hoffman.
2: 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Two powerful earthquakes struck Venezuela back to back,

0: measuring 7.2 and 7.5 in magnitude. The quakes, which occurred within a minute of each other, have caused significant damage in Caracas, with collapsed buildings reported. A state of emergency has been declared as rescue operations continue. Eyewitness footage captured panic at Venezuela's airport during the tremors. Humanitarian aid organizations warn the rescue window is short. This is Venezuela's biggest earthquake in more than a century. Two powerful earthquakes struck near Venezuela's capital Caracas within a minute, killing at least 164 people. Rescue teams are searching collapsed buildings for survivors, with voices heard calling from the rubble. The United States Geological Survey earlier warned the death toll could extend into the thousands. Buildings were flattened across the capital, causing widespread panic among residents. The full extent of the devastation continues to emerge as emergency crews work through the debris.
1: Here is a look at international temperatures. In London, 88. Paris, 103. Berlin, 92. Rome, 92. In Asia, Beijing, 86. Singapore, 86. Tokyo, 69. Down Under, Sydney, 55.
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3: Our opening overture is to the Nutcracker Ballet, the third and final of Tchaikovsky's three ballets. Mark Oehmler with the Royal Opera House, Covent Garden Orchestra, and the musical puzzle for you to consider and maybe solve during the 3 minutes, 13 seconds it will play. How can you connect this piece of music to Ernst Theodor Amadeus Hoffmann, E.T.A. Hoffmann, who passed away on this day in 1822? Here's a clue. He was a German romantic author of fantasy and gothic horror, a jurist, a composer, a music critic, and an artist. What else can I safely tell you about him? Oh, his stories highly influenced 19th century literature, and he's one of the major authors of the Romantic movement. Alas, he died of a social disease, begins with S and ends Y-P-H-I-L-I-S, in Berlin, at the age of only 46. What's he got to do with this?
4: This is Aria, popular classical music, every day and everywhere.

Lovely miniature overture to the Nutcracker Ballet by Tchaikovsky, Mark Ohmler with the Royal Opera House Covent Garden Orchestra, and the connection to E.T.A. Hoffmann, who I should point out was the author of the story that the ballet Coppelia by Delibes is based upon, and also forming the basis of Offenbach's opera The Tales of Hoffmann. He wrote a novella called The Nutcracker and the Mouse King, on which, yes, the Nutcracker Ballet is based. We'll be hearing more of his music in 2 hours' time, and then more, well, when I say his, I mean more music to do with Hoffmann in 2 hours' time, and more music to do with Hoffmann in another 2 hours after that. Now we go to Rimsky-Korsakov, the Russian Easter Festival Overture, Yuri Timokhanov with the New York Philharmonic.

Russian Easter Festival Overture by Master Orchestrator Nikolai Rimsky-Korsakov, Yuri Timokhanov, and the New York Philharmonic. We have time for two pieces to finish our journey down to the bottom of the first hour of my Thursday show. Here's the third movement of Bach's Harpsichord Concerto No. 5, BWV 1056, Vladimir Feltzman with the Orchestra of St. Luke's. And he's also on a piano rather than harpsichord as soloist. And then the Happy March of Emmanuel Chabrier, the Joyeuse March, Marche, Herbert Fonquet with the Philharmonia Orchestra.

0: happy march, the joyeuse march of Emmanuel Chabrier, Herbert von Karajan and the Philharmonia Orchestra. Before that, we heard the third movement of Bach's fifth harpsichord concerto. Taking us down now to U.S. news, sports, business and weather updates.
1: Here's a U.S. news update, together with sports and business news. President Trump has canceled the signing of a bipartisan bill that aimed to lower housing costs. Congress had approved the legislation in a rare show of unity, highlighting how pressing the housing issue has become for American voters. No reason was immediately given for the cancellation. A major contract dispute is set to dominate discussions at the upcoming NBA Board of Governors meeting in Las Vegas next week. Team owners are preparing for a potential league-wide lockout of players if a new collective bargaining agreement is not reached before the current deal expires on June 30th. The primary issues dividing the two sides are the implementation of a hard salary cap and a proposed 50-50 split of basketball-related income. Negotiations have stalled, leading to a tense standoff just days before the deadline. Elon Musk has lost his trillionaire status following a significant technology stock sell-off that erased billions from his fortune. The market downturn has impacted the world's wealthiest individuals, with the recent decline in technology shares being a primary factor. Meanwhile, the United States Department of Agriculture has announced a recall of nearly 6,000 pounds of frozen meatloaf due to undeclared soy. This recall adds to ongoing concerns, as thousands of bottles of blood pressure medication were also recently recalled nationwide. Keep listening for a world news bulletin at the top of each hour.
2: Here is a look at current temperatures across the country. Boston is 70, Chicago 66, and Denver 59. New York shows 71, Los Angeles 62, and San Francisco 56. Seattle is 55, and here in small town Texas, it is 81. Our next look at U.S. weather will be at the bottom of the next hour.
0: David Rahl here, taking you back to the music, with a piece of music by Johann Strauss Jr., a waltz with the unusual name of Mephisto's Cries in Hell. We've got to hear what that sounds like, don't we? We've got the Philharmonia Hungarica and a gentleman calling himself Eduard Strauss, but almost certainly not one of the Strausses. Aria, popular classical music, making the world a better place, one song at a time.

was Mephisto's Cries in Hell, a waltz by Johann Strauss Jr. We hear the Seven Seas March of Eric Coates now, John Lanchbury and the Sydney Symphony Orchestra. And then yesterday we played the overture to Golden Sullivan's The Yeoman of the Guard. And I mentioned that I didn't think it was nearly as funny an operetta as their others. Indeed, I said I found it rather serious, maybe even sad. Now we're going to hear the reason why I think that. We'll hear the song, I Have a Song to Sing, Oh. And you tell me, do you think it's a happy song or a sad song? That reminds me of so many years ago when my daughter Anna was young. And I'd play her music, because they say that's what you do. And I'd ask her questions like that. Was that a happy song or a sad song? And then we'd discuss why she thought it was, whichever she thought it was. Great bit of musical training there, perhaps. So the Seven Seas March from Eric Coates, and then I Have a Song to Sing-O from The Yeoman of the Guard.

The moon by a lovelorn moon who fled from the mocking throng. It's the song of a merry man, moping mum, whose soul was sad and whose glance was glum, who sipped no sup and who craved no crumb as he sighed for the love of a lady. Heidi, heidi, misery me, luck a lady. He sipped no sup and he craved no crumb.

That was the song that I find rather sad. I have a song to sing, though, from the Yeoman of the Guard. What did you think? Happy? Sad? Neither? Both? Let me know, david@aria.radio. It's always nice hearing from you. We have time for one, probably two pieces to finish off this hour. From Isaac Albanith's Travel Memories, we'll hear the sixth one, David Russell on the guitar, and then Charles Williams and his Devil's Gallop, with Charles himself leading the Charles Williams Orchestra.

0: 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David Rell here. Welcome to the start of the second hour of my Thursday show. World news and weather, and then a historic recording.
1: Here are world news headlines. Two powerful earthquakes struck Venezuela back to back, measuring 7.2 and 7.5 in magnitude. The quakes, which occurred within a minute of each other, have caused significant damage in Caracas, with collapsed buildings reported. A state of emergency has been declared as rescue operations continue. Eyewitness footage captured panic at Venezuela's airport during the tremors. Humanitarian aid organizations warn the rescue window is short. This is Venezuela's biggest earthquake in more than a century. Two powerful earthquakes struck near Venezuela's capital Caracas within a minute, killing at least 164 people. Rescue teams are searching collapsed buildings for survivors, with voices heard calling from the rubble. The United States Geological Survey earlier warned the death toll could extend into the thousands. Buildings were flattened across the capital, causing widespread panic among residents. The full extent of the devastation continues to emerge as emergency crews work through the debris.
2: A look at international temperatures. In Europe, London is at 89, Paris 105, Berlin 93, and Rome 93. In Asia, Beijing 85, Singapore 85, and Tokyo 69. Down under, Sydney is at 55.
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0: Today's historic recording dates to 1944, a grim time to be in Germany and Berlin. Not many smiling faces at all, particularly because much of every day was spent in a bomb shelter, necessarily. But the music making went on. Here's the second movement of Beethoven's Fifth Piano Concerto, the slow movement. We have Walter Gieseking on the piano, the Berlin Reichsender Orchestra playing as if there's nothing wrong with the world, and Arthur Rota as the conductor.
4: ARIA, the world's best classical music, now being broadcast to the world.

That was the second slow movement from Beethoven's Piano Concerto No. 5. A gentle but still powerful piece of music. When the world all around the performers was anything but gentle. At a rota with the Berlin Reichsender Orchestra and Walter Gieseking in that 1944 recording. We go now to Hector Berlioz's Harold in Italy, tone poem. We'll hear the fourth part. How to describe the title that he gave to this fourth part? No polite way of saying it. It's the Orgy of the Brigands. Colin Davis with the London Symphony Orchestra and Tabea Zimmerman on the viola.

That was the fourth part of Berlioz's tone poem, Harold in Italy. Notable for using the viola as the prominent soloist instrument rather than much more common violin, or more common than the viola but not as common as a violin, a cello, Tabea Zimmerman being the violist, Colin Davis with the London Symphony Orchestra. For a now, his cradle song, The Berceuse, Felix Salmond on the cello and Simeon Rumchisky on the piano, in a 1928 recording. And then, completing our journey to the bottom of this hour, we'll hear the fifth of a set of eight English dances by Malcolm Arnold, Andrew Penny with the Queensland Symphony Orchestra.

0: The fifth of a set of eight English dances by Malcolm Arnold. And before that, the Berceuse or Cradle Song of Foray. U.S. News, Sports, Business and Weather Updates now.
1: Here's a U.S. News update, together with sports and business news. President Trump has canceled the signing of a bipartisan bill that aimed to lower housing costs. Congress had approved the legislation in a rare show of unity, highlighting how pressing the housing issue has become for American voters. No reason was immediately given for the cancellation. A major contract dispute is set to dominate discussions at the upcoming NBA Board of Governors meeting in Las Vegas next week. Team owners are preparing for a potential league-wide lockout of players if a new collective bargaining agreement is not reached before the current deal expires on June 30th. The primary issues dividing the two sides are the implementation of a hard salary cap and a proposed 50-50 split of basketball-related income. Negotiations have stalled, leading to a tense standoff just days before the deadline. Wyoming Senator Cynthia Lummis has detailed the path forward for her Clarity Act, which aims to bring regulatory clarity to digital assets. The senator also discussed President Trump's upcoming meeting on Capitol Hill with Republican senators. This meeting comes as the Dow Jones Industrial Average trades around 52,127 points. Keep listening for a world news bulletin at the top of each hour.
2: Current temperatures across the nation include 73 in Boston, 69 in Chicago, and 60 for Denver. New York reports 76, Los Angeles 62, and San Francisco 56. Seattle is 55, while here in small-town Texas it is 81. Our next look at U.S. weather will be at the bottom of the next hour.
0: David Rowell here, taking you back to the music with something that makes me sometimes ponder my own good sense and choice in what I listen to. Because here's a piece of music that I like very much from a composer who wrote quite a lot of music, but I've never, ever thought to listen to anything else he's written. It's a bit, stupid. Let's say foolish or strange instead. What is the piece and who is the composer? Well, we're talking about Amilcare Ponchielli, and from his opera La Gioconda, it's the wonderful Dance of the Hours, made immortally famous in Fantasia. If you know, you know. And if you don't, by all means, I urge you to go and watch Fantasia. It's such good fun. Bruno Bartoletti with the National Philharmonic.
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A dance of the hours, a real journey around the emotional clock of all different styles and senses of music. Music by Amilcare Ponchielli, performed by Bruno Bartoletti and the National Philharmonic. Here's something that I used to sing. Maybe you did too. Carmen Dragon with the Hollywood Bowl Symphony Orchestra giving us Luigi Denza's Funiculi Funicula. After that, from Mozart's Serenata Notturna, K239, we'll hear the Minuet and Trio. We've got the English Chamber Orchestra and the great Mozart conductor and also great composer, Benjamin Britten. How interesting is that?

Duet and Trio from Mozart's Serenade No. 6 for Orchestra, K239, also known as the Serenata Notturna. We'll hear from Bruckner's Missa Solemnis, now the Kyrie, Karl Anton Rickenbacker with the Bamberg Symphony Orchestra and Chorus, and then Johann Stamitz's Symphony in D Major. We'll hear Donald Armstrong with the New Zealand Chamber Orchestra giving us the Minuet.

The Minuet from Stamitz's Symphony in D Major. Before that, the Kyrie from the Missa Solemnis by Anton Bruckner, Carl Anton Rickenbach of the Bamberg Symphony Orchestra and Chorus. Maybe two pieces to finish off this hour. We'll hear some piano music by Eric Satie, the Strange Frenchman. Peter Dickinson gives us Le Picardier, the Piccadilly March for piano. And then Jacques Offenbach's Orpheus in the Underworld. We'll hear the Can-Can, Lauren Marzell and the Vienna Philharmonic.

0: Our programming on ARIA every day has four programs starting at midnight and again at midday, U.S. Central Time. First, there's our hour of the smoothest, gentlest, most pleasing and flowing classical music. Then from 1 till 4, host Robbie Rainey presents his musical tapestry show. After that, Wendy Barnett hosts the ARIA Classical Pops concert until 7, at which time David Rowell provides his daily delights up till 12 with more of the music you're sure to enjoy.
1: David Rowell here. Welcome to the start of the third hour of my Thursday show. World news and weather, and then a look at today in musical history.
2: Here are world news headlines. A newly discovered asteroid, designated 2026 PD, will make an extremely close approach to Earth this Sunday, June 28th. Measuring between 100 and 200 feet in diameter, the object will pass within 20,000 miles of our planet, closer than many communication satellites. NASA has confirmed there is no risk of impact. This flyby will be the closest of any known asteroid this size in the past century. Astronomers worldwide are preparing to observe the event. Two powerful earthquakes struck near Venezuela's capital Caracas within a minute, killing at least 164 people. Rescue teams are searching collapsed buildings for survivors, with voices heard calling from the rubble. The United States Geological Survey earlier warned the death toll could extend into the thousands. Buildings were flattened across the capital, causing widespread panic among residents. The full extent of the devastation continues to emerge as emergency crews work through the debris.
3: A look at international temperatures. In London, the temperature is 90. Paris is 104. Berlin and Rome both show 93. In Asia, Beijing is 83, Singapore is 85, and Tokyo is 69. Down under, Sydney is 55.
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1: On this day in musical history, way back in 1767, Georg Philipp Telemann, the German late Baroque era composer, passed away at the ripe old age of 86. Like many composers of that era, he got forgotten about after his death and then rediscovered. That's exactly the same thing that happened to composers who are now so central in our lives as Johann Sebastian Bach and Vivaldi. It's almost unthinkable that they were ever forgotten about. But that was the case for Telemann too. These days, though, he's considered amongst the very greatest of all Baroque composers. He was very popular and well known during his lifetime. He's one of the most prolific composers of all time, actually. He also traveled widely and used what he heard in other parts of Europe to help him develop his own style. Here's an entry. I'm not quite sure where I took it from. Not my words, but it says, "This allowed him to produce music of such individuality and quality with a noticeable sense of ease that it must have astonished his colleagues and patrons as it does us today." I wouldn't go quite that far, but let's hear a bit of his music and you can decide for yourselves. Here is part of his first Tafel music collection. It's the Passepiede with the Orchestra of the Golden Age.
5: ARIA, popular classical music, making the world a better place, one song at a time.

Music by Georg Philipp Telemann. He has appeared from his Tafel Music number 1, he having passed away on this day in 1767. In 1822, another sad day, E.T.A. Hoffmann, the German writer, passed away at the age of only 46. Now, he was a composer, but not that we'd remember or know today. He was mainly a writer, and his stories formed the base of various pieces of well-known classical music now, like The Nutcracker. We heard a piece of Nutcracker 2 hours ago to commemorate Hoffmann. Now we're going to hear the barcarolle from The Tales of Hoffmann by Jacques Offenbach, that opera being based on 3 short stories of Hoffmann, written by Offenbach. It was his final work and his biggest, boldest attempt at full formal opera. Offenbach died just 4 months before its premiere. Here's Richard Bonning in the Orchestra of the Swiss Romande and Soloists with the barcarolle from The Tales of Hoffmann.

Barcarolle from the Tales of Hoffmann by Offenbach. We don't always hear it in that sung version, and we played that today because it being on this day in musical history when E.T.A. Hoffmann, the subject of the Tales of Hoffmann, passed away in 1822. We go to Tchaikovsky now, his Souvenir of Florence. We'll hear the second movement of that piece, Carl Pini with the Australian Chamber Orchestra.

The second part of Tchaikovsky's Souvenir of Florence Kalpini with the Australian Chamber Orchestra. Two more pieces and we'll be at the bottom of the hour. First, we'll hear the third movement of the Spring Concerto, music of course, Antonio Vivaldi, a relatively recent recording with Lila Shayeg on the violin and Daniela Dolci leading Musica Fiorita. And then Gustav Holst, like quite a few composers of his generation, was fascinated by folk music, traditional music, regional music, call it what you like. And he had traveled around the countryside with a notebook and subsequently with a gramophone recorder, recording the tunes that he would hear. And then he set some of them more formally to orchestral type music, such as this Morris dance tune called Trunkles, Ross Popel with the London Festival Orchestra.

0: have this sudden mental picture of a Monty Python sketch. Monty Python were fairly mercilessly savage on the concept of Morris dancing, but it's a traditional thing. Let's just say that. That was a Morris dance from Gustav Holst, and before that, the third movement of the Spring Concerto from Vivaldi's Four Seasons. U.S. News, Sports, Business, and Weather Updates now.
1: Here's a U.S. News update, together with sports and business news. President Donald Trump has canceled the signing of a landmark bipartisan bill aimed at lowering housing costs. Congress had previously approved the legislation in a rare show of bipartisanship, highlighting how pressing the housing issue has become for American voters. The decision comes as the president also asks Congress for billions of dollars for a war with Iran, a budget request that faces an uphill battle amid tensions with members of his own party. Mexico has made history at the 2026 World Cup, completing the group stage with a perfect record. The team secured a decisive 2-0 victory over the Czech Republic, marking a flawless run. Following the win, Gilberto Mora stated that Mexico is capable of becoming world champions. The team advances to the round of 16 in the tournament, being hosted across the United States, Mexico, and Canada. Republican senators are set to meet with President Donald Trump on Capitol Hill today. Senator Cynthia Lummis of Wyoming is detailing her path forward for the Clarity Act during the meeting. The legislation aims to provide regulatory certainty for digital assets. The meeting comes as the Dow Jones Industrial Average remains near 52,000 points, and as Micron Technology prepares to report its third quarter earnings after the bell. Keep listening for a world news bulletin at the top of each hour.
2: A look at current temperatures across the country. Boston is 76, Chicago 74, Denver 60. New York is 79, Los Angeles 63, San Francisco 57. Seattle is 56, while here in Texas it is 84. Our next look at U.S. weather will be at the bottom of the next hour.
0: David Rowell here, taking you back to the music with Chopin's Ballade No. 1 in G minor, Paul von Schulhausky on the piano.
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That was the first ballad of Frédéric Chopin performed by Paul von Schulhofsky. We go to Maurice Ravel now from the second suite of pieces from his Daphnis and Chloe ballet. We'll hear the pantomime Eugene Ormandy with the Philadelphia Orchestra. This is near the beginning of his almost 50-year tenure. It's a 1939 recording. And then music that we thought Haydn wrote, but now we think maybe someone else did. We're going to hear the serenade from Someone's String Quartet in F Major, Musici performing.

Well, that's a nice enough piece of music. No matter who wrote it, these days we think maybe Roman Hofstetter. Earlier we thought it was probably Haydn, a serenade from someone's string quartet in F major, performed by E. Musici, and before that the pantomime from the Daphnis and Chloe ballet by Maurice Ravel. Two pieces, and then we'll call it the end of the hour, because that's indeed what it'll be. First, the Bohemian Dance from the Bohemian Scenes of Georges Bizet, Donald Johannes with the New Zealand Symphony Orchestra. And then we'll hear a song that I used to sing. It's a chorus, really, so it was me and a whole bunch of my fellow young lads and lasses. From the opera Judas Maccabeus by George Frideric Handel, the Act 3 chorus, See the Conquering Hero Comes. Johannes Somari with the English Chamber Orchestra, the Wadsworth School Boys Choir, and the Amor Artis Chamber Choir. That sounds very upmarket, doesn't it?

0: We hope you're enjoying our new ARIA popular classical music service. 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David Rowell here. It's almost exactly on the dot of 10 o'clock. Usually we try and land plus or minus a couple of minutes on the dot of each hour, but we don't obsess about that. We'd rather let the music play on and play out than interrupt or dictate our musical choices by the clock. Yes, we are not clock watchers here at ARIA. We've got world news and weather, and then we start the fourth hour of my Thursday show. Have I said welcome yet? If not, shame on me. Welcome to the fourth hour with a recent release.
1: Here are world news headlines. A newly discovered asteroid, designated 2026 PD, will make an extremely close approach to Earth this Sunday, June 28th. Measuring between 100 and 200 feet in diameter, the object will pass within 20,000 miles of our planet, closer than many communication satellites. NASA has confirmed there is no risk of impact. This flyby will be the closest of any known asteroid this size in the past century. Astronomers worldwide are preparing to observe the event. Two powerful earthquakes struck near Venezuela's capital Caracas within a minute, killing at least 164 people. Rescue teams are searching collapsed buildings for survivors, with voices heard calling from the rubble. The United States Geological Survey earlier warned the death toll could extend into the thousands. Buildings were flattened across the capital, causing widespread panic among residents. The full extent of the devastation continues to emerge as emergency crews work through the debris.
2: Here is a look at international temperatures. London reports 90, Paris is 103, Berlin at 92, and Rome shows 74. In Asia, Beijing is 82, Singapore is 84, and Tokyo is 68. Down under, Sydney records 54.
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0: Our recent release today was chosen to honor the memory of Alberto Evaristo Ginastera, who sadly passed away on this day in musical history in 1983 at the age of 67. And I just realized an awkward thing. We've been talking about various people and events on this day in musical history, but we've not spoken about any births, only deaths. A bad day in musical history. If you're a musician or composer, be especially careful. Don't want to see your name on the list next year. So Ginastera was an Argentinian composer and considered to be one of the most important 20th century classical composers of the Americas. You could say just Argentina, but how many did they have? So we elevated him to the Americas. We're going to hear a short piece of his, The Land Workers, from his Estancia. It's a 2008 recent recording with Gustavo Dudamel and the Simon Bolivar Symphony Orchestra of Venezuela.
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You can definitely sense the sort of Spanish vibes of that piece of music, can't you? That was Alberto Ginastera's Estancia, The Land Workers, Gustavo Dudamel and the Simon Bolivar Symphony Orchestra of Venezuela. Beethoven now his lovely Piano Sonata No. 21, a.k.a. the Waldstein. Here is its third movement, Arthur Schnabel on the piano, in a rather elderly recording, 1934.

Not bad for a 1934 recording. That was the third movement of Beethoven's Waldstein Piano Sonata No. 21 with Arthur Schnabel at the keyboard. Lovely music by Engelbert Humperdinck now from his opera Hansel and Gretel, the Act 2 pantomime, Herbert von Karajan and the Philharmonia Orchestra. And then we'll hear the Galop from Aram Khachaturian's Masquerade Suite, Fabian Savitsky and the Indianapolis Symphony Orchestra.

The Gallop from Masquerade by Hakachurian, and before that, the lovely flowing mellifluous pantomime from Hansel and Gretel by Engelbert Humperdinck. One more piece and we'll be at the bottom of the hour. The first movement of Dvorak's Serenade for Strings, Klaus-Peter Flohr with the Royal Philharmonic.

0: The first movement of Dvorak's Serenade for Strings, Klaus Peter Flohr and the Royal Philharmonic. Anna has some advice and then US news, sports, business and weather updates.
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2: Here's a US news update. Together with sports and business news, President Donald Trump has canceled the signing of a landmark bipartisan bill aimed at lowering housing costs. Congress had previously approved the legislation in a rare show of bipartisanship, highlighting how pressing the housing issue has become for American voters. The decision comes as the president also asks Congress for billions of dollars for a war with Iran, a budget request that faces an uphill battle amid tensions with members of his own party. Mexico has made history at the 2026 World Cup, completing the group stage with a perfect record. The team secured a decisive 2-0 victory over the Czech Republic, marking a flawless run. Following the win, Gilberto Mora stated that Mexico is capable of becoming world champions. The team advances to the round of 16 in the tournament, being hosted across the United States, Mexico, and Canada. Republican senators are set to meet with President Donald Trump on Capitol Hill today. Senator Cynthia Lummis of Wyoming is detailing her path forward for the Clarity Act during the meeting. The legislation aims to provide regulatory certainty for digital assets. The meeting comes as the Dow Jones Industrial Average remains near 52,000 points, and as Micron Technology prepares to report its third quarter earnings after the bell. Keep listening for a world news bulletin at the top of each hour.
3: A quick look at temperatures across the country. Boston is 78, Chicago 76, and Denver 63. New York is 81, Los Angeles 64, and San Francisco 58. Seattle is 57, while here in small town Texas it is 86. Our next look at U.S. weather will be at the bottom of the next hour.
0: David Rowell here, taking you back to the music with the opening movement of Schubert's Third Symphony, Franz Brueggen with the orchestra of the 18th century. Aria, popular classical music, making the world a better place, one song at a time.

This is the first movement of Schubert's Symphony No. 3, Franz Bruggen and the Orchestra of the 18th Century. Percy Grainger now, the Australian composer, he didn't spend much of his life in Australia, but he was pleased to be considered Australian, and they are pleased to have him. Here is his Mock Morris, Frederick Fennell and the Eastman Rochester Pops Orchestra, after which we'll hear Louis Moreau Gottschalk, American composer, with his célèbre tarantelle, Gary Hammond and Sakiko Ohashi on the dueling pianos, can we say.

Music of Louis Moreau, Gottschalk, the Célèbre Tarantelle, and before that, Percy Grainger's Mock Morris. I think two more pieces and we'll be right at the start of the final hour of my show. We'll hear the main title from the music that Erich Wolfgang Korngold wrote for the movie The Seahawk, André Previn with the London Symphony Orchestra, and then Ricardo Drigo's ballet Harlequin's Millions. We'll hear the Valse Bleuette, Eugene Normandy with the Minneapolis Symphony Orchestra, then a 1934 recording

Our programming on ARIA every day has four programs starting at midnight and again at midday, U.S. Central Time. First, there's our hour of the smoothest, gentlest, most pleasing and flowing classical music. Then from 1 till 4, host Robbie Rainey presents his musical tapestry show. After that,

0: Make an extremely close approach to Earth this Sunday, June 28th. Measuring between 100 and 200 feet in diameter, the object will pass within 20,000 miles of our planet, closer than many communication satellites. NASA has confirmed there is no risk of impact. This flyby will be the closest of any known asteroid this size in the past century. Astronomers worldwide are preparing to observe the event. Two powerful earthquakes struck near Venezuela's capital Caracas within a minute, killing at least 164 people. Rescue teams are searching collapsed buildings for survivors, with voices heard calling from the rubble. The United States Geological Survey earlier warned the death toll could extend into the thousands. Buildings were flattened across the capital, causing widespread panic among residents. The full extent of the devastation continues to emerge as emergency crews work through the debris.
1: A look at temperatures around the globe. In Europe, London is at 89, Paris, 103, Berlin, 92, and Rome, 74. In Asia, Beijing, 81, Singapore, 84, and Tokyo, 68. In Australia, Sydney is at 54.
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3: We've been featuring music inspired by stories written by E.T.A. Hoffman. If you want to know what the E.T.A. stands for, and there's someone in every room who does, Ernst Theodor Amadeus Hoffman. That's why we call him E.T.A., obviously enough. He was a German author who was born in 1776 and passed away on this day in 1822, and inspired through his writing such pieces as the Nutcracker Ballet and Offenbach's opera The Tales of Hoffmann. He inspired another ballet too, based on two of his stories, music by Leo Delib, the ballet Coppelia. And we are going to hear Swanhilda's Waltz from Act One of Coppelia now. Martin West with the San Francisco Ballet Orchestra.
4: Aria, the world's best classical music, now being broadcast to the world.

ballet Coppelia by Leo Delibes, a ballet based on two short stories by E.T.A. Hoffman, who passed away on this day in 1822. That was Martin West with the San Francisco Ballet Orchestra. Now a little piece of organ music. No, I'm wrong. It's actually quite a large piece, runs almost 12 minutes, and it's Franz Liszt's Fantasy and Fugue on a theme of B-A-C-H, originally written for piano, but the organ seems up to the task as well. And listen to that little theme, B-A-C-H, which are actually musical notes in German. A and C are the same notes that we have in English, and H is what we call the letter B. So what is B? B is, I think, B flat or B sharp. I don't know which. Well, I did. I don't remember. But look for the simple theme. B, A, C, H, something like that, which will recur and recur and then repeat and repeat during this lovely

When that first started playing, I was thinking, my goodness me, that sounds like something that you'd hear in the Phantom of the Opera. But of course, Andrew Lloyd Webber came up with his own excellent music for that musical, didn't he? Didn't need to rely on Franz Liszt. And that piece, the Fantasy and Fugue on a theme of B-A-C-H, which coincidentally, in case you hadn't noticed, happens to spell Bach. Who knew? Peter Herford on the organ. Sibelius now will hear the overture to his historic scenes, John Barbaroli and the Halle Orchestra. And then, what should we do? We'll do this. The fourth movement of Beethoven's Second Symphony, Carl Schurek with the Orchestra of the Society of Concerts of the Conservatory in Paris.

0: The fourth movement of Beethoven's Second Symphony, Carl Schurach and the Orchestra of the Paris Conservatory Concert Society. U.S. News, Sports, Business, and Weather Updates now.
1: Here's a U.S. News update, together with sports and business news. President Donald Trump has canceled the signing of a landmark bipartisan bill designed to lower housing costs. Congress had approved the legislation in a rare show of bipartisanship, highlighting how pressing the housing issue has become for American voters. This decision comes as the president also asks Congress for billions of dollars for a war with Iran, a move creating tension with some members of his own party. Separately, the Supreme Court has allowed the Trump administration to enforce stricter restrictions on asylum seekers at the southern border. A Socceroos star is in doubt for the upcoming World Cup clash after Italian-born midfielder Alessandro Italiano was injured during training. Coach Tony Popovich is now forced to make changes to the lineup. The team is under pressure to bounce back and deliver a strong performance against Paraguay in their next group stage match. The Federal Reserve's preferred inflation gauge accelerated in May, rising by 0.4% amid an energy price shock. The Personal Consumption Expenditures Price Index met expectations, which had estimated a 0.5% increase. This inflation data comes as U.S. markets climbed, with oil shock fears fading following former President Donald Trump's deal with Iran. The Dow Jones Industrial Average futures were up over 100 points. The news provides a mixed picture for the economy as investors assess the impact of energy costs on broader price stability. Keep listening for a world news bulletin at the top of each hour.
2: A look at temperatures across the nation. Boston is at 81, Chicago 77, and Denver 65. New York shows 82, while Los Angeles is 66 and San Francisco 59. Seattle reports 58, and it is 88 here in small town Texas. Our next look at U.S. weather will be at the bottom of the next hour.
0: David Rowell here, taking you back to the music for the last 26, 27 minutes, something like that, of my Thursday show. Well, some American music, very American music. You hear this at Disneyland on the train ride. On the Trail from the Grand Canyon Suite of Verdi Groffé, Arturo Toscanini, and the NBC Symphony Orchestra.
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You know, I'm just thinking back to the last time I was at Disneyland. It wasn't all that long ago. I went with my daughter last year. I don't want to tell you how much the ticket prices are these days. Mind you, I've never ever gone to Disneyland and thought, oh, that was good value, when I walk up to the ticket window and buy a ticket. Although these days you can't even walk up to a window and buy a ticket. You have to have done it all online beforehand. Progress, funny old thing, isn't it? A day at Disneyland with the parking and a bit of food and everything else. Just me and my daughter. High side of $500. Golly. Yes, I think it's time for me to say to myself, I'm getting too old for Disneyland. Am I really? Enough about me. Back to the music. That was On the Trail from the Grand Canyon Suite, which you hear as you go through the desert portion of the train ride that goes around the perimeter of Disneyland. Ferdy Groffi wrote the music. Arturo Toscanini and the NBC Symphony Orchestra performed it. Johannes Brahms now. Here's his intermezzo in B-flat minor, Rudolf Virkusny on the piano, followed by the prelude to Act 3 of The Master Singers of Nuremberg, music by Richard Wagner, Eugen Joachim and the Bavarian State Opera Orchestra.

Awkward end to that piece as it goes straight into the next piece of music. That was the prelude to Act 3 of The Master Singers by Wagner. Before that, we had piano music by Johannes Brahms, his Intermezzo in B-flat minor. Two more pieces, and that'll be Thursday, at least for me. The rest of Aria keeps on going, and embarrassingly well in my absence, I might add. Here is Vivaldi's Violin Concerto, sometimes called the Harmonic Inspiration No. 3. We'll hear the third movement, the Allegro. It's RV310, if you're keeping count of his pieces. Shlomo Mintz, both leading the Israel Chamber Orchestra and violin soloist. And then The Shower, music by Edward Elgar, the BBC singers, and Stephen Clearbury. Which makes it now time for me, David Rowell, to say bye for now. Hope to share music with you again, same time, same place, tomorrow.

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Our hour of the smoothest, easiest music is almost over. But don't go away. Robbie is waiting to continue your musical enjoyment at the top of the hour.

0: Welcome to the encore repeat of Robbie's show, The Musical Tapestry. This show is presented every day from 1 until 4 a.m. U.S. Central Time, and then repeated from 1 until 4 p.m.
1: Welcome to this hour of The Musical Tapestry right here on ARIA Radio. My name is Robbie Rainey, and in this hour we've got music of Edvard Grieg, Gilbert and Sullivan, Johann Strauss Jr., Nikolai Rimsky-Korsakov, and others. I do hope you'll stay tuned. First up, we've got world news and the weather.
2: Here are world news headlines. A newly discovered asteroid, designated 2026 PD, will make an extremely close approach to Earth this Sunday, June 28th. Measuring between 100 and 200 feet in diameter, the object will pass within 20,000 miles of our planet, closer than many communication satellites. NASA has confirmed there is no risk of impact. This flyby will be the closest of any known asteroid.

this size in the past century. Astronomers worldwide are preparing to observe the event. Two powerful earthquakes struck near Venezuela's capital Caracas within a minute, killing at least 164 people. Rescue teams are searching

0: Berlin is 88. Rome is 84. In Asia, Beijing is 79. Singapore is 84. Tokyo is 68. Sydney is 54.
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2: Welcome to this hour of the Musical Tapestry. I'm Robbie Rainey. We've got music by Max Bruch to begin with, the prelude from his Violin Concerto No. 1 in G minor, Opus 26. It's performed here by the New Symphony Orchestra of London with violinist Yasha Heifetz, all led by Malcolm Sargent.

A 1967 recording, Yasha Heifetz soloing with the New Symphony Orchestra of London, led by Malcolm Sargent. We heard the opening movement from the Violin Concerto No. 1 in G minor, Opus 26, by Max Bruch. This is the musical tapestry right here on ARIA Radio. We'll hear Torre Bermeja from the 12 characteristic pieces of Isaac Albéniz, coming up about 5 minutes from now, performed by David Russell. But first, here is Fabian Savitsky leading the Indianapolis Symphony Orchestra in the Symphonic Dance No. 2 in A Major by Edvard Grieg.

David Russell played the guitar. That was the characteristic piece called Torre Bermeja by Isaac Albanese. And before that was the Symphonic Dance No. 2 in A Major by Edvard Grieg. The Indianapolis Symphony Orchestra was conducted by Fabian Savitsky. You're tuned in to the Musical Tapestry. I'm Robbie Rainey. Thanks for sharing some of your Thursday with me. Ernest Alsame is up leading the NBC Symphony Orchestra in about 6 minutes. We'll hear the General Dance from the Daphnis and Chloe Suite No. 2 by Maurice Ravel. But first, here is Alexander Ferris leading the Scottish Chamber Orchestra in the Overture to the Gondoliers, music of Arthur Sullivan.

0: The General Dance from Daphnis and Chloe, the Suite Number 2 by Ravel, with Anna Saint-Sommet and the NBC Symphony Orchestra. Before that was the Overture to the Gondoliers by Arthur Sullivan of Gilbert and Sullivan fame. Arthur Sullivan wrote the music, W.S. Gilbert wrote the words. Alexander Ferris led the Scottish Chamber Orchestra. This is the Musical Tapestry right here on ARIA Radio.
1: Here's a U.S. news update, together with sports and business news. President Donald Trump has canceled the signing of a landmark bipartisan bill designed to lower housing costs. Congress had approved the legislation in a rare show of bipartisanship, highlighting how pressing the housing issue has become for American voters. This decision comes as the president also asks Congress for billions of dollars for a war with Iran, a move creating tension with some members of his own party. Separately, the Supreme Court has allowed the Trump administration to enforce stricter restrictions on asylum seekers at the southern border. A Socceroos star is in doubt for the upcoming World Cup clash after Italian-born midfielder Alessandro Italiano was injured during training. Coach Tony Popovich is now forced to make changes to the lineup. The team is under pressure to bounce back and deliver a strong performance against Paraguay in their next group stage match. The Federal Reserve's preferred inflation gauge accelerated in May, rising by 0.4% amid an energy price shock. The Personal Consumption Expenditures Price Index met expectations, which had estimated a 0.5% increase. This inflation data comes as U.S. markets climbed, with oil shock fears fading following former President Donald Trump's deal with Iran. The Dow Jones Industrial Average futures were up over 100 points. The news provides a mixed picture for the economy as investors assess the impact of energy costs on broader price stability. Keep listening for a world news bulletin at the top of each hour.
2: A look at current temperatures across the country. Boston at 83, Chicago 77, Denver 68. New York shows 83, Los Angeles 70, and San Francisco 60. Seattle is 61 with 88 here in Texas. Our next look at U.S. weather will be at the bottom of the next hour.
0: Welcome back to the Musical Tapestry. I'm Robbie Rainey. Thanks so much for sharing some of your Thursday with me. It's June 25, and we'll hear music of Johann Strauss Jr. up first, the Danube Maidens Waltz, Opus 427, with the Vienna Philharmonic led by Zubin Mehta.

Zubin Mehta leading the Vienna Philharmonic in the Danube Maidens Waltz, Opus 427 by Johann Strauss, Jr. You're listening to the Musical Tapestry on ARIA Radio. Coming up in about 5 minutes, we'll hear the Hymn to the Sun from the Golden Cockerel by Nikolai Rimsky-Korsakov. Pierre Fournier is the cellist, but first here is Sergio Comisiona leading the Houston Symphony Orchestra in the Slavonic Dance No. 3 by Antonin Dvorak.

Pierre Fournier was the cellist. That was the Hymn to the Sun from The Golden Cockerel by Nikolai Rimsky-Korsakov. And before that was the Slavonic Dance No. 3 by Antonin Dvorak, with Sergiu Comisiona leading the Houston Symphony Orchestra. This is the Musical Tapestry right here on ARIA Radio. We've got music of Johann Nepomuk Hummel coming up soon, on the Presto from the Fantasy in E-flat Major Opus 18 with Madoka Inui performing. But first, this is Mina by Edward Elgar, conducted on February 8, 1934 by J. Ainslie Murray.

0: designated 2026 PD, will make an extremely close approach to Earth this Sunday, June 28th. Measuring between 100 and 200 feet in diameter, the object will pass within 20,000 miles of our planet, closer than many communication satellites. NASA has confirmed there is no risk of impact. This flyby will be the closest of any known asteroid this size in the past century. Astronomers worldwide are preparing to observe the event. The death toll from the twin earthquakes in Venezuela has risen to 188, with more than 1,500 people injured and approximately 3,000 families left homeless, according to the president of the National Assembly. Rescuers are searching collapsed buildings in Caracas and its outskirts for survivors. The 7.2 and 7.5 magnitude quakes struck a minute apart, occurring less than 6 months after former leader Nicolas Maduro was seized by United States forces.
1: In London, the temperature is 82, Paris is 99, Berlin 84, and Rome 81. In Asia, Beijing is 78, Singapore 84, and Tokyo 68. Down under, Sydney reports 53.
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3: Welcome to this hour of the Musical Tapestry. It's Thursday, June 25. I'm Robbie Rainey. We have got a piece by Jean Sibelius up first. This is En Saga, Opus 9, with Marty Simila leading the New York Philharmonic.

Marty Simila leading the New York Philharmonic. We heard On Saga Opus 9 by Jean Sibelius. You're tuned in to the Musical Tapestry right here on ARIA Radio. In about 5 minutes or so, we'll hear the Minuet and Trio from the Symphony No. 103 by Joseph Haydn with Thomas Beecham and the Royal Philharmonic Orchestra. But first, the Waltz of the Flowers from Act 2 of the Nutcracker by Tchaikovsky. We'll hear the RCA Victor Symphony Orchestra conducted by Fritz Reiner.

0: Thomas Beecham leading the Royal Philharmonic Orchestra. That was the Minuet and Trio from the Symphony No. 103 by Franz Joseph Haydn. And before that was the Waltz of the Flowers by Tchaikovsky from the Nutcracker. Fritz Reiner led the RCA Victor Symphony Orchestra in that performance. This is the Musical Tapestry. I'm Robbie Rainey.
1: Here's a U.S. news update, together with sports and business news. The United States Supreme Court has ruled in favor of President Donald Trump, allowing his administration to end protected status for immigrants from Haiti and Syria. The decision opens the path for the deportation of hundreds of thousands of immigrants who have been living in the country for years. Separately, the court also struck down limits on guns in public in Hawaii, siding with gun owners who argued the restrictions on firearms on publicly accessible private property violated the Second Amendment. A Socceroo star is in doubt for the upcoming World Cup clash after Italian-born midfielder Alessandro Italiano was injured during training. Coach Tony Popovich is now forced to make changes to the lineup. The team is under pressure to bounce back and deliver a strong performance against Paraguay in their next group stage match. The Federal Reserve's preferred inflation gauge accelerated in May, rising by 0.4% amid an energy price shock. The Personal Consumption Expenditures Price Index met expectations, which had estimated a 0.5% increase. This inflation data comes as U.S. markets climbed, with oil shock fears fading following former President Donald Trump's deal with Iran. The Dow Jones Industrial Average futures were up over 100 points. The news provides a mixed picture for the economy as investors assess the impact of energy costs on broader price stability. Keep listening for a world news bulletin at the top of each hour.
2: Across the nation, temperatures vary widely. Boston is at 83, Chicago 77, and Denver 70. New York sits at 82, with Los Angeles at 73 and San Francisco at 63. Seattle records 62, while here in small-town Texas, it is 89. Our next look at U.S. weather will be at the bottom of the next hour.
0: Welcome back to the Musical Tapestry. I'm Robbie Rainey. We've got music of Brahms right now, the third movement from his Piano Concerto No. 2 in B-flat major. Carl Schurecht leads the Vienna Philharmonic with pianist Wilhelm Backhaus.

Wilhelm Backhaus was the pianist, along with the Vienna Philharmonic, conducted by Karl Schurecht. That was the third movement from Brahms' Piano Concerto No. 2 in B-flat major. You're tuned in to the Musical Tapestry. I'm Robbie Rainey. Thanks so much for sharing some time with me today. We've got music of Charles Hubert Hastings Perry up right now. I was glad when they said unto me, let us go to the house of the Lord, his coronation anthem from 1902, with the Royal Liverpool Philharmonic Orchestra and chorus led by Charles Groves. After that, we'll hear the Romanian folk dances by Béla Bartók, with the Minneapolis Symphony led by Antal Durati.

0: Welcome to the encore repeat of Robbie's show, The Musical Tapestry. This show is presented every day from 1 until 4 a.m. U.S. Central Time, and then repeated from 1 until 4 p.m.
1: Welcome to this hour of The Musical Tapestry. It's Thursday, June 25. We've got music of Kimi Sassons, Léo Delibes, Franz Lehár, Antonín Dvořák, and others coming up. I do hope you'll stay tuned. First up, we've got world news and weather.
2: Here are world news headlines. Police have discovered hashish, worth more than $500,000, hidden in a sea cave on the Italian island of Ponza. Divers from the Italian police force located the stash in an underwater cavern off the popular celebrity holiday destination.

Takako Nishizaki and Yano Yando performing a set of variations on Se Vuol Ballare by Mozart from The Marriage of Figaro. Those variations were by Beethoven. You're tuned in to The Musical Tapestry. I'm Robbie Rainey. We'll hear Gieg by Thomas Arne in about 7 minutes, performed by Robert Ardwinkle. But first, the Danse Macabre, Opus 40 by Camille Saint-Saëns, performed by the Orchestra of the Paris Conservatory, led by Jean Maltinon.

The Gig by Thomas Arne, with Robert Aldwinkle performing. And before that, the Orchestra of the Paris Conservatory, led by Jean Martinon, performed the Danse Macabre, Opus 40, by Camille Saint-Saëns. This is the Musical Tapestry right here on ARIA Radio. Thanks so much for sharing some time with me today. We've got music of Handel coming up in about 5 minutes, a slow movement from the Concerto Grosso in B minor, Opus 6, number 12, with the Orpheus Chamber Orchestra performing. But first, the Cortege of Bacchus from Sylvia by Leo Delibes, performed by the Indianapolis Symphony Orchestra, led by Fabian Savitsky.

0: The Orpheus Chamber Orchestra performing the aria from the Concerto Grosso in B minor, Opus 6, number 12, by George Frederick Handel. Before that was the Cortege of Bacchus from Sylvia by Leo Delibes. We heard the Indianapolis Symphony Orchestra led by Fabian Savitsky.
1: Here's a U.S. news update, together with sports and business news. The United States Supreme Court has ruled in favor of President Donald Trump, allowing his administration to end protected status for immigrants from Haiti and Syria. The decision opens the path for the deportation of hundreds of thousands of immigrants who have been living in the country for years. Separately, the court also struck down limits on guns in public in Hawaii, siding with gun owners who argued the restrictions on firearms on publicly accessible private property violated the Second Amendment. A Socceroos star is in doubt for the upcoming World Cup clash after Italian-born midfielder Alessandro Italiano was injured during training. Coach Tony Popovich is now forced to make changes to the lineup. The team is under pressure to bounce back and deliver a strong performance against Paraguay in their next group stage match. The Federal Reserve's preferred inflation gauge accelerated in May, rising by 0.4% amid an energy price shock. The Personal Consumption Expenditures Price Index met expectations, which had estimated a 0.5% increase. This inflation data comes as U.S. markets climbed, with oil shock fears fading following former President Donald Trump's deal with Iran. The Dow Jones Industrial Average futures were up over 100 points. The news provides a mixed picture for the economy as investors assess the impact of energy costs on broader price stability. Keep listening for a world news bulletin at the top of each hour.
2: A look at current temperatures across the United States. Boston at 84, Chicago 76, Denver 73. New York is 82, Los Angeles 75, San Francisco 65. Seattle at 63, and here in small town Texas it is 88. Our next look at U.S. weather will be at the bottom of the next hour.
0: Welcome back to the Musical Tapestry right here on ARIA Radio. I'm Robbie Rainey. Music of Franz Lehár is up right now, the Overture to the Merry Widow. We'll hear Franz Lehár himself leading the Zurich Tonhalle Orchestra.

Franz Lehár conducting his own work, the Overture to the Merry Widow. We heard the Zurich Tonhalle Orchestra in that performance. This is the Musical Tapestry right here on ARIA Radio. I'm Robbie Rainey. We'll hear the 6th of 10 Legends, Opus 59 by Antonín Dvořák, coming up in 5 minutes or so. The Czechoslovak Radio Symphony Orchestra, led by Steven Gunzenhauser. But first, Erlicht, the 4th movement from the Symphony No. 2 in C minor by Gustav Mahler. That's the Resurrection Symphony. Christa Ludwig is the mezzo-soprano soloist with the Vienna Philharmonic led by Zubin Mehta.

We heard music there by Antonín Dvořák. That was the sixth of 10 Legends, Opus 59. Steven Gunzenhauser led the Czechoslovak Radio Symphony Orchestra. And before that was Erlicht from the Resurrection Symphony by Gustav Mahler. That's the Symphony No. 2 in C minor. Zubin Mehta led the Vienna Philharmonic. We heard Christa Ludwig performing. I'm Robbie Rainey, and as always, such a great pleasure to share some great music with you right here on the Musical Tapestry. Wendy's up in a few minutes, David's up in a few hours, and I'll be back around 1 o'clock. We've got lots more great music still to come. I do hope you'll stay tuned.

0: Welcome to the encore repeat of Wendy's show, the Aria Classical Pops Concert. Her show is presented every day from 4 until 7 a.m. U.S. Central Time, and then repeated from 4 until 7 p.m.
1: Welcome to the Aria Pops Concert. I'm Wendy Barnett, here with you playing the most popular works by the most famous composers of all time. Coming up this hour, music from Mendelssohn's Fourth Symphony, a selection from The Nutcracker. We'll also hear music from Beethoven and much more. It all begins after this check of world news and weather.
2: Here are world news headlines. Police have discovered hashish, worth more than $500,000, hidden in a sea cave on the Italian island of Ponza. Divers from the Italian police force located the stash in an underwater cavern off the popular celebrity holiday destination. The drugs were found concealed in waterproof packaging within the cave, which is accessible only by diving. The discovery is part of ongoing efforts to combat drug trafficking in the Mediterranean region. No arrests have been reported in connection with the find. The death toll from the twin earthquakes in Venezuela has risen to 188, with more than 1,500 people injured and approximately 3,000 families left homeless. Rescuers continue to search collapsed buildings for survivors in the capital Caracas and surrounding areas, which suffered the worst damage from the 7.2 and 7.5 magnitude quakes that struck just 1 minute apart. The disaster is a devastating blow to Venezuela during a period of uncertainty, coming less than 6 months after former leader Nicolas Maduro was seized by United States forces.
3: A look at international temperatures. London is 77. Paris is 90. Berlin is 77. Rome is 80. In Asia, Beijing is 76. Singapore is 84. Tokyo is 68. In Sydney, the temperature is 53.
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1: Welcome back, and thank you for joining me for the Aria Pops Concert. We'll begin our program this hour with a 9.5 minute work from Beethoven. We'll hear the opening movement to his Pastoral Symphony No. 6. Here's Sir Thomas Beecham conducting the Royal Philharmonic Orchestra.
5: This is Aria. 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

That was the first movement to Beethoven's Symphony No. 6, Awakening of Cheerful Feelings Upon Arrival in the Countryside. Coming up, we'll hear music from Gregorio Allegri, Gustav Holst, Mozart, and much more. Right now, from Edvard Grieg's Piano Concerto, we'll hear the second movement with Wilhelm Backhaus performing with the New Symphony Orchestra under the direction of Sir John Barbaroli. And then we'll move into Fair from the Gadfly Suite by Dmitri Shostakovich. He composed this score for the film The Gadfly in 1955, and the concert suite was subsequently assembled by Levon Adovamayan. We'll hear Leonid Green conducting the Berlin Radio Symphony Orchestra.

the third movement to Dmitri Shostakovich's The Gadfly Suite, and before that, the second movement of Edvard Grieg's Piano Concerto. In about 10 minutes, we'll have a check of U.S. news, sports, business, and weather as the Aria Pops concert continues. Right now, let's hear music from The Nutcracker by Tchaikovsky. From Act 2, we'll hear The Arabian Dance with Evgeny Svetlanov conducting the USSR Symphony Orchestra. And then we'll start with the fourth movement to Felix Mendelssohn's Symphony No. 4, the Italian Symphony. He completed this in 1833, and it premiered in the same year in London with Mendelssohn conducting. Here's Pierre Monta with the fourth movement to Mendelssohn's Fourth Symphony, performing with the Boston Symphony Orchestra.

0: The Arabian Dance from Act Two of the Nutcracker by Tchaikovsky, and before that, the fourth movement to Felix Mendelssohn's Symphony No. 4. After a short break, music from Gregorio Allegri. I'll be right back after this check of U.S. news, sports, business, and weather.
1: Here's a U.S. news update, together with sports and business news. The United States Supreme Court has ruled to allow President Donald Trump to end protected status for Haitian and Syrian immigrants. This decision opens the path for the administration to deport hundreds of thousands of immigrants who have been living in the United States for years. The ruling was announced just 2 hours ago. A Socceroo star is in doubt for the upcoming World Cup clash after Italian-born midfielder Alessandro Italiano was injured during training. Coach Tony Popovich is now forced to make changes to the lineup. The team is under pressure to bounce back and deliver a strong performance against Paraguay in their next group stage match. U.S. stock futures climbed higher Thursday, with the Dow Jones Industrial Average futures up 114 points. The positive movement comes as fears of an oil price shock subside following President Donald Trump's deal with Iran. The NASDAQ 100 futures surged over 2%. Meanwhile, the Federal Reserve's favored inflation gauge, the Personal Consumption Expenditures Price Index, rose by 0.4% in May, slightly below the 0.5% estimate. Keep listening for a world news bulletin at the top of each hour.
2: Current temperatures across the U.S. Boston at 83, Chicago 77, Denver 75. New York is 81, Los Angeles 75, San Francisco 65. Seattle reports 63, and here in small town Texas, it is 88. Our next look at U.S. weather will be at the bottom of the next hour.
0: Welcome back to the Aria Pops concert. Thank you so much for joining me. We'll begin now with a work that's a little over 12 minutes long from Gregorio Allegri, Miserere Me Deus. This was a work he composed during the 1630s for Holy Week services in the Sistine Chapel. It sets Psalm 51 and alternates with music for a five-part main choir and a smaller, spatially separated group. The work is also connected with the account of a 14-year-old Mozart hearing it in Rome in 1770 and then writing it down from memory after it had been closely guarded by the Sistine Chapel. We'll hear Peter Phillips conducting the Talis Scholars with Gregorio Allegri's Miserere.
3: Aria, popular classical music, making the world a better place, one song at a time.

Miserere me Deus from Gregorio Allegri here on the Aria Pops Concert. Now from the Planet Suite by Gustav Holst, let's hear the fourth movement, Jupiter, the Bringer of Jollity, with Leopold Stokowski conducting the NBC Symphony Orchestra. And then from Aaron Copland, the Appalachian Spring Ballet, the Allegro, with Aaron Copland conducting the London Symphony Orchestra.

The Allegro from the Appalachian Spring Ballet by Aaron Copland, and before that, Jupiter, the Bringer of Jollity, the fourth movement to the Planet Suite by Gustav Holst. We have time to squeeze in one more short work. Let's hear The Washington Post by John Philip Sousa, with Eric Kunzel conducting the Cincinnati Pops Orchestra.

0: Welcome to the encore repeat of Wendy's show, the Aria Classical Pops Concert. Her show is presented every day from 4 until 7 a.m. U.S. Central Time, and then repeated from 4 until 7 p.m.
1: Welcome to the Aria Pops Concert. Thank you for joining me. I'm Wendy Barnett. Coming up this hour, while we play the most popular works by the most famous composers of all time, music from Georges Bizet, Edward Elgar, Igor Stravinsky, and so much more. Stay with me. I'll be right back after this check of world news and weather.
2: Here are world news headlines. A massive earthquake, the largest to hit Venezuela in over a century, struck Caracas on Wednesday, leaving people stranded on the streets amid widespread devastation. Rescue workers are frantically searching for survivors in collapsed buildings, including a structure in the capital where many remain missing. The twin quakes, occurring within a minute of each other, have triggered a state of emergency. Aid organizations are warning that the window for rescue is short, as coastal cities desperately plead for help following the powerful tremors. The death toll from the twin earthquakes in Venezuela has risen to 188, with more than 1,500 people injured and around 3,000 families left homeless, according to the president of the National Assembly. Rescuers continue to search through rubble for survivors in the capital Caracas and surrounding areas, which suffered the worst damage from the 7.2 and 7.5 magnitude quakes, which struck just a minute apart. This is a devastating blow to a nation already facing uncertainty.
3: A look at temperatures around the globe. In London, 75. Paris, 90. Berlin, 74. Rome, 79. Moving to Asia, Beijing is 76, Singapore, 84, and Tokyo, 69. Down under, Sydney is 53.
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1: Welcome back to the Aria Pops Concert. We'll begin this hour with a work that's almost 8 minutes long, the first movement to Georges Bizet's First Symphony. He completed the symphony shortly after his 17th birthday while studying at the Paris Conservatoire. And he wrote this in 1855, but it remained unknown until its manuscript was rediscovered in 1933. Felix Weingartner conducted the first performance in Basel on February 26th of 1935. And here we'll hear the opening movement to Georges Bizet's First Symphony with Sir Thomas Beecham conducting the French National Radio Orchestra.
0: Aria, the world's best classical music, now being broadcast to the world.

The first movement to Georges Bizet's first symphony here on the Aria Pops Concert. Now music from Igor Stravinsky's Firebird Suite, the 1919 version. We'll hear the fifth movement with Edward Van Beynam conducting the Concertgebouw Orchestra. And we'll start with the legendary Jacqueline Dupré on cello performing with the BBC Symphony Orchestra under the direction of Sir Malcolm Sargent with the opening movement to Edward Elgar's Cello Concerto.

That was the fifth movement to Igor Stravinsky's Firebird Suite. Before that, the first movement to Edward Elgar's Cello Concerto. Coming up in about 10 minutes on ARIO Radio, we'll have a check of U.S. news, sports, business, and weather as the ARIO Pops concert continues until 7 o'clock U.S. Central Time. Now from Franz Joseph Haydn's Clock Symphony, Symphony 101, we'll hear the fourth movement, the finale, performed by the Vienna Symphony Orchestra under the lead of Yasha Horenstein. And then we'll start with Ottorino Respighi's The Pines of Rome, a symphonic poem, with the fourth movement, The Pines of the Appian Way. This finale imagines a Roman army advancing along the Appian Way at dawn. Here's Charles Dutoit conducting the Montreal Symphony Orchestra.

0: The finale to Franz Joseph Haydn's Symphony 101, and before that, The Pines of the Appian Way from The Pines of Rome by Ottorino Respighi. Coming up, music from The Waltz King. I'll be right back after this check of U.S. news, sports, business, and weather.
1: Here's a U.S. news update, together with sports and business news. The United States Supreme Court has ruled in favor of President Donald Trump, allowing his administration to end protected status for immigrants from Haiti and Syria. This decision opens the path for the deportation of hundreds of thousands of immigrants who have been living in the United States for years. The ruling marks a significant victory for the Trump administration's immigration policies, affecting individuals who previously held temporary protected status due to conditions in their home countries. The National Football League has sent a powerful message by denying Brendan Sorsby's request for reinstatement. This decision reinforces that sports wagering carries significant consequences for players. The league's action serves as a clear reminder to all athletes about the serious repercussions of violating gambling policies. The Federal Reserve's preferred inflation gauge accelerated in May, driven by an energy price shock. The Personal Consumption Expenditures Price Index rose by 0.4%, slightly below the expected 0.5%. Meanwhile, United States markets climbed as fears of an oil shock faded following President Donald Trump's deal with Iran. The national debt tracker shows American taxpayers are now responsible for over $39 trillion as of June 25th. Keep listening for a world news bulletin at the top of each hour.
2: A look at current temperatures across the country. Boston is at 82, with Chicago and New York both at 78. Denver is 77, Los Angeles 75, and San Francisco 65. Seattle reports 66, while here in small town Texas, it is 87. Our next look at U.S. weather will be at the bottom of the next hour.
0: Welcome back to the Aria Pops Concert. I'm Wendy Barnett, here with you playing the most popular works by the most famous composers of all time. We'll begin with a longer work, a 9-minute piece for this half hour, with Johann Strauss II's The Artist's Life Waltz. Strauss became known as the Waltz King during his time as a composer and in his life. He composed The Artist's Life in 1867, the same year as The Blue Danube. Here's the London Symphony Orchestra performing.
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The Artist's Life Waltz by Johann Strauss II here on the Aria Pops Concert. Coming up, music from Madame Butterfly. We'll also hear selections later from Charles Gounod and Tony Ovaldi, and much more. Right now, we'll begin with the opening movement to Bach's Brandenburg Concerto No. 3. Bach had presented the 6 Brandenburg Concertos to Christian Ludwig, Margrave of Brandenburg, in 1721. And the 3rd Brandenburg Concerto is scored for 3 violins, 3 violas, 3 cellos, and continuo. We'll hear Eugene Ormandy conducting the Philadelphia Orchestra. And then we'll move into the 3rd movement to Beethoven's Symphony No. 6, his Pastoral Symphony, with the Merry Gathering of Country Folk, the 3rd movement. We'll hear William Furtwängler leading the Vienna Philharmonic Orchestra.

That was the third movement of Beethoven's Pastoral Symphony, and before that, the opening to Bach's Brandenburg Concerto. And before we go to world news and weather, let's hear a short selection. The Tortoises, the fourth movement to The Carnival of the Animals by Camille Saint-Saëns, with Felix Slatkin leading the Concert Arts Orchestra.

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1: Welcome to the encore repeat of Wendy's show, the Aria Classical Pops Concert. Her show is presented every day from 4 until 7 a.m. U.S. Central Time, and then repeated from 4 until 7 p.m.
2: Here are world news headlines. A massive earthquake, the largest to hit Venezuela in over a century, struck Caracas on Wednesday, leaving people stranded on the streets amid widespread devastation. Rescue workers are frantically searching for survivors in collapsed buildings, including a structure in the capital where many remain missing. The twin quakes, occurring within a minute of each other, have triggered a state of emergency. Aid organizations are warning that the window for rescue is short, as coastal cities desperately plead for help following the powerful tremors. The death toll from the twin earthquakes in Venezuela has risen to 188, with more than 1,500 people injured and approximately 3,000 families left homeless, according to the president of the National Assembly. Rescuers are searching through rubble for survivors. The 7.2 and 7.5 magnitude quakes struck a minute apart, causing some of the worst damage in the capital Caracas and its outskirts, where a building collapsed. This disaster is a devastating blow to Venezuela during a time of uncertainty.
3: A look at international temperatures. London is 74. Paris is 86. Berlin shows 69, while Rome is 78. In Asia, Beijing is 78. Singapore is 80, and Tokyo is 70. Down under, Sydney is 54.
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5: Welcome back to the Aria Pops Concert. Thank you for joining me. Let's begin this hour with a work that's almost 13 minutes long from Johannes Brahms' Second Symphony. He completed it only a year after the long-delayed premiere of his First Symphony, and he composed it during the summer of 1877. Here's the opening movement with the New York Philharmonic under the direction of Leopold Stokowski.
1: Aria, popular classical music, making the world a better place, one song at a time.

That was the opening movement to Johannes Brahms' Second Symphony here on the Aria Pops Concert. Coming up, music from Mendelssohn's Fourth Symphony, selections from Fidelio, Swan Lake, and much more as we continue here on Aria Radio. Right now, the first movement to pictures at an exhibition, The Promenade, by Modest Mussorgsky and orchestrated by Maurice Ravel. We'll hear Ernest Ansermet conducting the orchestra of the Swiss Romande. And then we'll start with music from Charles Gounod, Judex from Mors et Vita. It was composed as a large sacred trilogy and performed at the Birmingham Festival in 1885. Judex comes from the second part and depicts the judge presiding over the Last Judgment. Here's Libra Peshek conducting the Royal Liverpool Philharmonic.

The opening movement to Pictures at an Exhibition by Modest Mussorgsky, orchestrated by Maurice Ravel. And before that, we heard Eudex from Mors et Vita by Charles Gounod. In about 10 minutes, we'll have a check of news and weather here on ARIA Radio. Do stay with me. Right now, Felix Mendelssohn's Symphony No. 4. We'll hear the third movement with Antal Doradi conducting the Minneapolis Symphony Orchestra. And let's start this set of music with the third movement to the Autumn Concerto from the Four Seasons by Vivaldi. He published this in 1725, and the opening four concertos is linked to a descriptive sonic. The finale of Autumn that we're about to hear depicts a hunt with orchestral and solo violin figures representing horns, pursuit, gunfire, and the fleeing animal. We'll hear Pinchas Zukerman conducting the St. Paul Chamber Orchestra.

0: That was the third movement to Felix Mendelssohn's Symphony No. 4. Before that, the third movement to the Four Seasons Autumn Concerto by Antonio Vivaldi. After a short break, the Overture to Fidelio by Beethoven. We'll hear that music and much more coming up as the Aria Pops concert continues here on Aria Radio right after this check of U.S. news, sports, business, and weather.
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2: Here's a U.S. news update, together with sports and business news. The United States Supreme Court has ruled in favor of President Donald Trump, allowing his administration to end protected status for immigrants from Haiti and Syria. This decision opens the path for the deportation of hundreds of thousands of immigrants who have been living in the United States for years. The ruling marks a significant victory for the Trump administration's immigration policies, affecting individuals who previously held temporary protected status due to conditions in their home countries. Competitor concerns are rising over the future of the world's fastest runner after reports from American media highlight ongoing legal issues and contract uncertainty. The athlete's recent performances have been overshadowed by off-track distractions, raising questions about his ability to maintain focus ahead of upcoming major competitions. U.S. stock futures are climbing this morning, with the Dow Jones Industrial Average futures up more than 100 points. The S&P 500 and NASDAQ 100 futures are also trading higher. This optimism comes after reports that fears of an oil price shock are fading following President Donald Trump's deal with Iran. Meanwhile, the May Personal Consumption Expenditures Price Index rose 0.4%, slightly below economist estimates of 0.5%. Keep listening for a world news bulletin at the top of each hour.
3: A quick look at current temperatures across the country. Boston is 78, Chicago sits at 71, and Denver matches Boston at 78. New York shows 77, Los Angeles is 75, and San Francisco is 63. Seattle reports 68. Here in small town Texas, it is 86. Our next look at U.S. weather will be at the bottom of the next hour.
0: Welcome back to the Aria Pops concert. Thank you so much for joining me. I'm Wendy Barnett, here with you playing the most popular works by the most famous composers of all time. We'll start with a 13-minute work from Beethoven's Fidelio, the Overture to Act 2, also known as the Leonore Overture, number 3, with Arturo Toscanini conducting the NBC Symphony Orchestra.
1: Aria. 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

Leonore No. 3 from Fidelio by Beethoven here on the Aria Pops Concert. Thank you so much for joining me today. Coming up in about 10 minutes, David joins us with his Daily Delights. I'll leave you today with music from Swan Lake by Tchaikovsky from Act 1, Dance of the Goblets, with Yevgeny Svetlanov conducting the USSR State Symphony Orchestra. And then we'll move into Arrival of the Queen of Sheba from Solomon by George Frideric Handel, with Yehudi Menuhin conducting the Royal Philharmonic Orchestra.

0: Welcome to the encore repeat of David's Daily Delights show. His show runs from 7 till 12 every morning, U.S. Central Time, and then repeats from 7 till 12 every evening.
1: David Rowell here. Welcome to the start of my Thursday show. World news and weather. And then let's see if you can join the dots between the piece of music we play by Tchaikovsky as our opening overture and E.T.A. Hoffman.
2: Here are world news headlines. An Iranian strike has hit a vessel in the Strait of Hormuz, according to a United States official, impacting movement in the key waterway. The incident occurred on Thursday and adds to tensions in the strategically important shipping lane. The death toll from the twin earthquakes in Venezuela has risen to 188, with more than 1,500 people injured and approximately 3,000 families left homeless, according to the president of the National Assembly. Rescuers are searching through rubble for survivors. The 7.2 and 7.5 magnitude quakes, which struck a minute apart, caused severe damage in Caracas and surrounding areas, including a building collapse. This disaster is a devastating blow to Venezuela, coming less than 6 months after former leader Nicolas Maduro was seized by United States forces.
3: Here are international temperatures. In London, 73. Paris, 85. Berlin, 66. Rome, 78. In Asia, Beijing, 80. Singapore, 80. Tokyo, 71. In Sydney, 55.
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1: Our opening overture is to the Nutcracker Ballet, the third and final of Tchaikovsky's three ballets. Mark Oehmler with the Royal Opera House, Covent Garden Orchestra, and the musical puzzle for you to consider and maybe solve during the 3 minutes, 13 seconds it will play. How can you connect this piece of music to Ernst Theodor Amadeus Hoffmann, E.T.A. Hoffmann, who passed away on this day in 1822? Here's a clue. He was a German romantic author of fantasy and gothic horror, a jurist, a composer, a music critic, and an artist. What else can I safely tell you about him? Oh, his stories highly influenced 19th century literature, and he's one of the major authors of the Romantic movement. Alas, he died of a social disease, begins with S and ends Y-P-H-I-L-I-S, in Berlin, at the age of only 46. What's he got to do with this?
0: This is Aria, popular classical music, every day and everywhere.